So there'd be a change of tone in the music. Yes, the some people call it jangle pop from the 90s. We opened with the Cardigans, a Swedish four-piece band. The track was called Love Fool from their album First Band on the Moon. They're massively successful commercially, and they're kind of still around after taking quite a lengthy break. Mariana was leaving just as that track came on, and she said that the album Life, I think that was the one before First Band on the Moon, is one of her favourite albums of all time. So maybe she'll play a track from that and her programme next week. The Cardigans were followed by the Sundays. They were around from 1987 to 1997, only 10 years. And that's probably their best-known track, Here's Where the Story Ends, from their Reading, Writing and Arithmetic album. They gave up. Harriet Wheeler and David Gavirin, members of the band, they actually stepped away from the band to raise their family and enjoy a private life. They, stepped away. And then the US band, Sixpence None the Richer, despite the name, they are a US band, with a track called Kiss Me. Again, very, very popular. Some of you might know them from their cover of Don't Dream It's Over. Sixpence None the Richer. I don't know whether any of you wonder about the name of that band. It has some Christian religion overtones, actually taken from an illustration, if you like, by C.S. Lewis. Yes, the person who wrote Narnia. Basically, he said in his book, he wrote that imagine a child asks a parent for sixpence to buy them a present for their birthday. So the parent obliges, gets the present, and so the parent is none the richer for the sixpence in a material sense, but in a spiritual sense, they appreciate the love and generosity of the intention of the child. Sixpence none the richer there. It is... Okay, enough on the images. Let us go on with some music. Although, no, lots more images coming up, let me tell you. I've got a group of songs now with the word Queen in the title. Abel Tasman with Sour Queen. Lucinda Williams with Queen Jane Approximately. Emily Davis with Bring Forth the Queen of Mexico. And maybe if there's time, Susan Vega with The Queen and the Soldier. We'll see about that one. But look, let's, as I said, it's, what is it? It's, whoops, I've lost my track there. It's about 18 minutes to 10 at the moment. Abel Tasman's Right Now.

Susan Vega there with The Queen and the Soldier. Terrific track, that one. It's one you can read on so many different levels. Susan Vega is going to be in Adelaide in September, going to be performing at Thebe Theatre. Would be a good night, that one. Susan Vega there, Queen and the Soldier. Before that, Emily Davis, South Australian originally, I think. It's Emily Davis, Bring Forth the Queen of Mexico from her album You, Me and the Velvet Sea. She's currently touring Germany, performing in Germany, and I think she's now based in Dalesford. Before that, Lucinda Williams with Queen Jane Approximately. Yep, that's a Bob Dylan song, a cover of Bob Dylan's song. Lucinda Williams, US singer, songwriter, and solo guitarist, which we heard there. There's quite a bit of a story about that song. There's a lot of speculation that the song was about Joan Baez, that Bob Dylan wrote it about Joan Baez. They famously had a big rift in the 1960s, and there's all kinds of speculation about why. That happened. Some say it was because Joan Baez was, as you know, very committed. Is committed to social causes, civil rights, and wanted Bob Dylan to join them. I mean, Bob Dylan had written all of those so-called protest songs in the 60s, and she thought he was quite on the same page. But Bob Dylan very much was kept saying it was all about music. If you read his autobiography, incidentally, The Chronicles, he makes very much the same point all about his music. But anyway, she wasn't all impressed, very impressed with that. But perhaps more telling, he says, it's almost scandalous, this, almost gossipy, was his secret marriage to Sarah Lowndes. And I think she was pregnant with his first child. And that came as a total shock to Joan Baez, who was very attached to Bob Dylan. Anyway, during the 1965 tour, it really heated up, and he stopped inviting her onto the stage. So that was that. Whether that was the motivation behind the song Queen Jane Approximately. Well, Bob Dylan denies it, actually. He said that it was actually about a man, not about a woman. In any event, they patched up their rift in the 80s. Bob Dylan and Joe Baez. To open the bracket there of songs that mention the word Queens, Abel Tasman's. They were a New Zealand group, 1983 to 1996. 11 out of 10 for A Clever Name, Abel Tasman's. Sour Queens. Sour Queens, Queen Jane Approximately, Bring Forth the Queen of Mexico and The Queen and the Soldier. It is 3 minutes past 10, so we are just over halfway through the program. And the program being Little Saturday Morning, my name is Mike. 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We are on digital, we're online, and you can listen live via the 3D Radio app. There's also an on-demand function where you can catch up with programs you may have missed. And as I often say, for every program broadcast on 3D, there you can find it on the on-demand app, and the last 4 weeks of each program are there. So there's a pile of music there to listen to. It has got very, very dark and gloomy. The umbrellas are out here. I can see through the windows out here at Paynham Road, and it's very damp. The umbrellas are out, as I said. Cars haven't slowed down, but anyway, surprise, surprise. Let's have a change again in the music. The Dandy Warhols, Supergrass, and Eagles of Death Metal.

And now it's finished. All those pauses in that one at the end. Eagles of Death Metal there with I Only Want You from their Peace, Love, Death Metal album. Obviously not death metal music at all, but a kind of a, well, their own humorous name. They wanted to imagine if the Eagles and death metal bands actually met and cooperated. So that's where they got the name from. Before that, UK band Supergrass with Richard III. They were around from 1993 till about 2010. They disbanded due to the usual, musical and creative differences are quoted. They did reform briefly in 2022 because they did a tribute concert for the Foo Fighters drummer, Taylor Hawkins. Supergrass. And to open the bracket, the Dandy Warhols with Bohemian Like You, probably one of their best-known songs. One of the best-known songs, primarily because it actually was used in a Vodafone ad. Bohemian Like You. And Vodafone, who would have thought? From 13 Tales from Urban Bohemia. It came out in 2005. So I said three, quite a change in musical tone there from what we've had previously. Dandy Warhol, Supergrass and Eagles of Death Metal. It's just gone 10:15, 16 minutes past 10 to be precise. Look, in the past few weeks at around about this time, I've been playing some very recent releases put out by AMRAP, Australian music performers there. And I'm going to do that again this week. I'm going to begin with Piper Butcher, then we've got Polly, and then Media Puzzle. Piper Butcher first up with The Bullet.

this dismounted stage of training lasts 6 weeks. Kindness and understanding. And then the new horse is ready to feel for the first time a weight across her back.

Three very recent Australian releases there through AMRAP. We opened with Piper Butcher, a track called The Bullet. Now, I know that you should have your radios super glued to 3D, but in the event that you do occasionally channel surf, you may actually hear Piper Butcher quite regularly on ABC Country. Piper Butcher, that track there called The Bullet. That was followed by Perth trio Polly with Doubt. And to close that bracket, the last track we heard there, Media Puzzle. They're a five-piece band from Lismore, a track called Knowledge. Very recent release, only came out in late May, I think. Late May this year, only released. Media Puzzle, incidentally, apparently, is the name of the Irish horse, an Irish horse that won the 2022 Melbourne Cup. Who knew? Not me, because I don't follow that. Maybe that should be one of those things about citizenship. Maybe you need to remember to know the names of the last 10 winners of the Melbourne Cup or something. Something stupid like that. Media Puzzle and Knowledge. It is 27 minutes past 10. I am moving right along. Local tracks right now. Three local tracks. Any Young Mechanic, Ebop, and then Soulbird.

Three local tracks there. We opened with Eddie Young Mechanic with the track Pretty Strange World. They're a five-piece band. The five-piece band, Sam Wilson, J. Elliott Mee, Thea Martin and Alan McBean, and Luca Kilgareth Johnson. The name of their band is actually taken from that song Hooray for Hollywood. Do you know it? Look, I'm not going to sing it, and I don't have a copy here in the library, but, you know, it's just a line. It says, "Hooray for Hollywood, that screwy, ballyhooey Hollywood, where any office boy or young mechanic can be a panic." Anyway, it's in there. Have a listen to the song again. Hooray for Hollywood, and you'll get the name of any young mechanic. Anyway, that was followed by Ebop. That's a project, solo project by Ethan Brandwood. Does have some friends with him when he performs live. A track was called You Stole My Name. And then to finish off there, Lily Collins and Stu Heatley, who perform under the name Soulbird with Through Your Eyes. Three very recent releases here in the 3D catalogue, local releases at that. It is 20 minutes to 11. Anna is here getting ready for her program Audiophile at 11 o'clock. It will be a great wait, a great program. And on this this very gloomy, wet day, it will be quite something just to sit there and listen to 3D, and particularly listen to Audiophile at 11 o'clock. We've also got Lauren here today too, doing admin stuff. The people who keep the wheels of the radio station moving. So thanks, Lauren. 20 minutes to 11, as I said. Let's have Bonnie Prince Billy.

In that bracket of three, we opened with Bonnie Prince Billy and Strange Trouble. It was followed by the late, great Rene Geyer with Trouble in Paradise. And we closed off that bracket with Josh Pyke, Into the Wind. It is 8 minutes to 11, so it's time for me to go. You have been listening to Little Saturday Morning. My name is Mike. Anna is here getting ready to present audio file at 11 o'clock, so please stay tuned for that. I hope you've enjoyed the music so far. We'll do it all again next week, and there is more great music to come. I'm going to leave you with Traffic and Rainmaker. And until next week, my friend, mind how you go.

What's on this week at the Wheatsheaf Hotel, Feverton? Wednesday the 1st of July, No Wave presents Art as Action, raising funds to support grassroots activism. Friday, Dove Is and Praise Mangaia. Saturday, Mervyn Butterworth and Johnny Seagull. And on Sunday, Wheaty Brewing Corps' 12th birthday, featuring Five-Sided Cube and the Sunflowers from 4 o'clock. The Wheaty, proudly supporting 3D Radio.

Local musician BadMD there, starting us off for this Wednesday morning, this wintry edition of Audiophile. BadMD, the song. This song makes me really happy and hopefully setting the tone for this week's Audiophile. I've decided I'm going to play nothing but upbeat tracks. That's my mission anyway. We'll see how we go. My name's Anna. I'll be here with you through until 1 o'clock, trying to keep things, as I say, on the positive side for this amazing, wild, wintry Wednesday. We've had thunder, we've had lightning. Yeah, everything's on winter, full steam ahead. Fabulous stuff. What more can you ask for on July the 1st? Thanks so much to Mike for another excellent edition of Little Saturday Morning. Mike will be back with us again next week, 9 until 11 a.m. Lots of great music to listen to then. Or, of course, you can listen to any program, including Mike, anytime you choose. If you get the 3D app, you can listen to the show of your choice at the time of your choice. Now, keeping things in a positive mode, we are going to hear Ella Fitzgerald with Slap That Bass. I did try and find the Inkspots version, but I just can't access it. But Ella Fitzgerald is always a good way to go.

Achieving the hypnotic state with my assistance will help you to master the self-hypnosis taught on the other side of this record. Then you can give yourselves whatever suggestions you so desire. The possibilities are unlimited.

1, 2, 3.

0: from scenes that we run from. Seems like I've seen it all before me. Seems like I've seen it all before me. Seems like I've seen it all before.
1: That is Socrates, otherwise known as Socrates, I guess, if you're feeling philosophical. They're a duo, kind of based half in Adelaide, half in Nam, Melbourne. Technically Fitzroy, I guess. That was their track Fresh Gold Bloom Age from the album Malcolm After Mecca, which came out a few years ago now. I think that was 2022. They've done plenty of work since, but yeah, we heard a bit of an older track from them, starting off with the beautiful tones of Ella Fitzgerald, who sounded like she was trying to hypnotise us into happiness with her lovely, sultry voice. That was her track, Slap That Bass, from a bit of a Verve remix album. It's 20 past 11 here on 3D Radio. My name's Anna. I'll be here with you through until 1 o'clock. This is our positive winter edition, broadcasting today from Adelaide on Kaurna land, as always. It is bucketing down outside, which is truly wonderful. As I say, we're having our positive winter edition, and I do hope that you get as much pleasure knowing that this next band is called Harmonica Lewinsky as I do.

The sounds of Turia, who are a three-piece band from Perth, all-female three-piece band featuring Michelle Smith on harp, Kate Pass on bass, and Talia Valenti on drums. And yeah, what a lovely sound they make. That's from their brand new album called Bliss. So certainly, I wouldn't call it upbeat, but definitely uplifting and fitting for today's kind of background theme of positive music and, dispelling a lot of the nastiness and negative happenings around the world and being expressed around the place. We heard a couple of local artists prior to Turia. We heard Sunsick Daisy with Away From Me from their album Breathe In, Breathe Out, with their wonderful kind of dream pop, shoegaze kind of sound. That's an older album for them. They have put out quite a bit of music since then. Also, Los Palms, that very distinctive sound from them, from their album Skeleton Ranch, also from a couple of years back. And this will put a smile on people's faces. Los Palms are going to be playing down at Port Adelaide this coming Saturday, July the 4th. They will be co-hosting with, or co-appearing at least, with Workhorse and also the Smith & Western jury. So what a great lineup! Love to see Workhorse live. I've never managed to do that. And I'd love to see Los Palms live. Unfortunately, I will be busy eating curry, but you can head on down there. That will be a great winter show and it's free. And starting off with wonderful Harmonica Lewinsky. I just like saying that name, but their music's kind of great too. That was their cool Kino Mambo. I hope that got you at least nodding your head, if not mamboing around the office. Now here's something else to make us feel positive. There is a new album coming out. I don't think it's out for a little while yet, maybe September, I've got a feeling. But anyway, there's a new album in the pipeline for Ezra Collective, and that's always a great thing. This is their track Only Love, which is the kind of pre-release from that album.

Harry, I have no idea where this will lead us, but I have a definite feeling it will be a place both wonderful and strange.

Yeah, who else but Georgie Fame there, keeping our spirits up on this wet Wednesday morning. That's the track, Yeah Yeah. And I had a bit of trouble finding that in the catalogue. I knew it was there somewhere, but you can't spell it the drawling Australian way, Y-E-A-H. It's a quick, snappy, Yeah Yeah, Y-E-H. That's from his album, On the Right Track. I hope you're on the right track on this, very wet Wednesday. Not great if you're trying to get out and do some gardening, but what a great excuse for a cup of hot cocoa. We also heard from the Bahama Soul Club, who are the doyens of collaboration, always teaming up with lots of other people, and I'm pretty sure referencing a bit of Massive Attack in that track, which was from their album Havana 58. And starting off with a brand new track for the ever wonderful Ezra Collective from London. That's the single Only Love they've put out as a pre-release from their new album, Here Because of Hope. Now there's a positive message. It's about 10 minutes to 12 here on this wet Wednesday. You're with 3D Radio 93.7 FM. My name's Anna, and we're having a positive winter version of Audiophile this morning, trying to keep things positive and upbeat because, let's face it, some of the stuff going on isn't. Now, talking of positive, this next local band, and I'm a little bit unclear how to best pronounce it. I've always said Dovies, but I think that may be incorrect. And looking at it, maybe it's Dove Eyes, which is, that appeals to me. I think that's what I'll call them. They are going to be playing at the Wheatsheaf Hotel on Friday. That would be a great show. They're teaming up with Manjena and, she'll be nice. I'm sure they'll have the heaters on and they might even play this track. This is Hell to Pay.

chewing up one of the neighbors. Yeah, one of the neighbors, one of the neighbors that saw my car. And they told her, yeah, they told her, they think they know who you are. Will her husband, he's a violent man, a very violent and jealous man. Now I have to leave this town, I gotta leave, well I still can.

That is Ash Grunwald singing the Tom Waits classic, Going Out West. You can hear the lyrics a little bit more clearly, I'd have to say, in Ash's version, which is just fabulous. You really want to hear those lyrics. I think that is the song, my personal choice of song with the best lyrics ever. And, of course, I'm not going to repeat them all to you, but, yeah, listen to it again. It has to put a smile on your face. I got hair on my chest. I look good without a shirt, he says. I'm going to change my name to Hannibal or maybe just Rex, and on it goes. I have to admit, when I was looking up the lyrics so that I could, yeah, enjoy them, there is one section where he says, I cut a hole in my roof, the shape of a heart. I've always thought that was the shape of a horse, which I think is actually a little bit better. We also heard from Morphine, the track Thursday, which is from A Cure for Pain, and starting off with Dove Eyes, Hell to Pay. They will be playing, as I mentioned, this Friday, so in a couple of days' time at the Wheatsheaf Hotel. You're with 3D Radio 93.7 FN. It has just clicked into Wednesday afternoon, and I hope it's a great Wednesday for you. We are going to continue with the positive vibes on this Wednesday. I've decided today is going to be the positive winter show because there's so much stuff that's not positive in the world. So I love the lyrics from that previous song, but I love the little blurb that always goes with this next artist, who is called Clive from Accounts, who is, as he says, a regional tiddlywinks champion. I don't even know how you play tiddlywinks. He's an all-round beige sky thinker, and he likes two things. He likes pens and he likes music, but he mainly likes pens.

That is Be Born Again. Maybe it's just Born. It's double B-O-R-N. And I assume no intended ABBA reference there. That's from a trio that simply call themselves PPP, representing the combined talents of DJ Piezo from Italy, DJ Plead, who is Australian, and DJ Python, so the three Ps. That's the title track from their new album, Be Born Again. We also heard the Cacklets with What Do You Want to See, and Clive from Accounts. I'm not quite sure what the birth name of that artist is, but Clive from Accounts, the musical equivalent of Warm Photocopies, which is their words, not mine. You're with 3D Radio 93.7, and if you forgot, or if you thought that I forgot that the World Cup is still on, well, no. It's still the World Cup, so I'm still going to play a soccer-related song. Firstly, something from Jeff and the Boys, who I played a little track. Excuse me, I played a little track from last week. I can play another little teeny track from them again. I think they just sit around listening to the soccer on the radio and, having a few beers and make little songs out of the weird things that they hear. But in honour of the Socceroos as well, with their splendid nil-all result against Paraguay, this is Jeff and the Boys, their little track. It really is an amazing result, nil-all at half-time. And then we'll have a track which, yeah, I think there's a bit of a message in there. It's titled, A Soccer Ball is Worth More Than 100 Rifles.

That is Hatchie, a brand new album for her, the track Carousel, and the album called Licorice. It's just gone 12:30, you're here with 3D Radio 93.7. This is Audiophile. My name's Anna, I'll be here with you for another half hour through until 1 o'clock. Stay tuned after that because Sue will be up with some excellent selections at 2 o'clock with Reverb. At 1 o'clock with Reverb. Caramel Wednesday will be on at 2 o'clock, so stay tuned for that as well. Prior to Hatchie, I'm sure you recognised the Pet Shop Boys with a bit of help there from the ladies from Absolutely Fabulous, and that was to finish off our little soccer referencing set in honour of the World Cup currently happening. And I should have explained that track, a soccer ball is worth more than 100 rifles. Yeah, take notice, some of you people out there who love your guns. That track from Sir Robert Orange Peel. Now, I think that I should have explained that. I think that includes sound from the time long ago when Maradona won the World Cup for Argentina against England, you know, Hand of God and all that stuff. It's pretty long time ago and the recording's pretty scratchy and I think in Spanish, but that's what all that noise was about. There is a picture of Maradona on the front of the cover of that release. And he's in a nightclub with lots of pretty girls. He's looking pretty tired and emotional, but having a great night. And won the World Cup for Argentina a good long time ago. And starting off with a little mini track from Jeff and the Boys. It really is an amazing result, nil all, to celebrate the Socceroos' achievement. And I'm sure many of you will be getting up at the crack of dawn, and it really is the crack of dawn on Saturday morning, to see how they fare against Egypt. Now, I think it's about time for some local music.

0: That is, or what we're listening to in the background now, is a bit of a Third Man, a bit of zithery music for this Wet Wednesday, and clearly the soundtrack to the movie of the same name featuring Orson Welles, which I just happened to see for the first time the other day. What an amazing movie. That was the version by DeVries, Doug and Pendlebury from their Trouble and Desire album. Also heard the wonderful voice of Moju from a live recording taken at the Hammer Hall back in 2023 and released by Double J, I think either last year or 2024. Prior to that, a couple of local bands we heard from Gratz, teaming up with some lovely vocals from Grace Mensforth. And thanks so much to the listener who called in and was enjoying the sound of that music. Yeah, it's really gorgeous stuff and certainly keeps us warm on a chilly and wet Wednesday. That was the track Pretty Lights, a kind of reimagined version that he did with some help from some friends. And those of you who listen to 3D will presumably have heard the work of Gratz and also Grace Mensforth previously. Grace graduated from the Elder Conservatorium a few years ago and has just been going, from wonderful strength to strength. And starting off with Maybe Hugo, another excellent local band, Dress and Impress, their current single. It's about 1:45, so I need to get a move on if I'm going to skip through another couple of tracks. Keeping it upbeat today, this is Funky Man.
1: Funky!

We are hearing the sounds of Sebastian Vivian, the track Mariner from his current release, which is an excellent release called Odd World. Time for me to head out of here. It's 5 minutes to one. Stay tuned at 1 o'clock. Sue is up with Reverb. I'm going to leave you with a couple of other local artists. Ella Iron with When the Rain Falls Heavy, which, yes, seems appropriate. And also Five-Sided Cube, who will be playing at the Wheat Chief, I believe, this Sunday afternoon. Their track, Lockie, is sight reading. I look forward to being back with you next Wednesday, 11 until 1 o'clock. Have a great week until then, and yeah, keep your Wellingtons on.

This week at the Hotel Metropolitan, Friday, July 3rd from 9 p.m, Nautilus, Spires and Red Belly. Saturday, July 4th, Softstar, Somewhere and Cold Start. And on Sunday, July 5th from 3 p.m, Rosie and the Riveters, House of Pillars and Tash Archer. While in the front bar, DJ Wolf Panther. Coming soon to the Hotel Metro, Histamine from Sydney on the 11th of July, and from Victoria, Divers on the 18th. 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

0: You stood there from
1: Yes, Jimmy Smith and the Cat from his album with the same name.
0: Yeah, that's right. And next up we've got a track from an album called Black America Sings Stevie Wonder, and it's the Dixie Hummingbirds and America and Jesus. 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

Jeff Atchison there and Kulbari Sunrise. Before that, we heard from Lucinda Williams and Good Souls, and previous to that, the Dixie Hummingbirds and Jesus Children of America. Next up, we've got the Mighty Reapers with You Gotta Reap.

Hello, Soul Station. And before that, we heard from Big Blue Yellow Bus, a tune called Halo, and previous to that, The Mighty Reapers with You've Gotta Reap. Next up, we've got the Buena Vista Social Club, recorded live at Carnegie Hall, and this is called Candela.

Thank you.

Janka Reinhardt there and Louise. Before that, we had the Black Zorros with Revolutionary Blues. And previous to that, Susie Quattro, Isolation Blues. And next up, we're going to hear from Richie Havens and San Francisco Blues.

Lazy Eye there with Soul Ship. And going to finish up with a track from the Bad Loves, Green Limousine. 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

Caramel Wednesday, 3D Radio, cheers to Sue for the last reverb hour. Just heard from Big Sexy Music with You Suck, and Will Joyner, Reality Part 1 and 2. Barry's Tin Shed have a song which is very appropriate for today. From the album It All Comes Out in the Wash. It's like a washing machine out there.

Texas State University, 187. Nugent, Jim, 156. Nuts, 929, 185. Adjusted, 72. Burned, 997. Height setting, 28.

Billy Fuller right there. That was released on April the 3rd. And we've also heard from local act Stuart James Day and the Red Motor, Free Your Mind. Bored Lord gave us My Goddess Would Never. That's from an album called Spiritual Surveillance, just released 2 days ago. And up the top was Barry's Tin Shed. It's like a washing machine out there. Coming up now, another local act. This is The Strangers from 504 The Rock Opera. And this is a song that I think they wrote about me, Hungry Boy.

You tuned into 3D Radio because you're probably a legend, and we've just heard from the Supremes with Bad Weather. That's from an album called Black America, sings Stevie Wonder. Ammon and Lachlan gave us No Favourites. Delivery we heard from with We Were Satisfied, and The Strangers with 504 The Rock Opera. It's Caramel Wednesday. My name's Paul, and coming up now, going to hear from Holy Sons. They've got a collection of older recordings, which is due to be released next month, July 27th. And the album is called Torture Chamber, so let's hear a track from that. Rebel of Vicarious Life.

This is Caramel Wednesday with Paul on 3D Radio. Just heard from At with Auto Smile, and that's from an album of the same name, which will be released in October 16th. That one's coming out. We heard from Decibel with Orgon Pataphysico. Distinct from the Mind with Pumping Station, capital F with Pumpkinhead. Kenneth Gabrua with Few in collaboration with Henri Chopin, and Holy Sons, Rebel of Vicarious Life. All right, well, I have a lot of favourite local acts, but one of them is the Asteroid Belt, and they got something new just been released. So, going to hear a track from this. S3.

There we have Chanel Beads. That track is called Drums Only. And I don't know. It sounded like there was some more instruments being played than drums, actually. We heard from Friends and Swimming with Stem Fragmentation and Syncopation Exercise Number 3. Horse Lords with A City Yet to Come and Asteroid Belt with S3. I think Asteroid Belt released that album in May, but all the others was just been released in June. Got a couple of tracks for you. Hayden's up next with Crash Course Insanity, and this has been Caramel Wednesday with Paul, 3D Radio, and the final tracks we will hear. This one, I'm going to finish up with Bees Made Honey in the Vein Tree with the track Departure. If your name's Valerie, turn up the radio now, because this is Ricky Albeck with New Bread.

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locals there with Halfway, that's Swap Meet, making some noise. Great, awesome new single from only last week. And I'm really looking forward to the album Mount Zero that is releasing in 15 days, July 16th. Hello, I'm Hayden. This is Crash Course Insanity here on 3D Radio, 93.7 FM, every Wednesday from 4 to 5. And performing, as always, is Paul, giving Caramel Wednesday. So thanks, Paul. Shout out. I'm going to play, I've got a lot of new tracks coming up, as we just heard, Halfway. That was a new track from Swap Meet. Another new one, Niche. She's an artist from Brisbane who's been on my radar for a while. Last year, she released a song called White Walls that I think I might play as well, but, you know, two songs from the same artist in a show. But I don't care either. This is a new single called Want. And it's beautiful, it's darling. I was going to go for like a chill, rainy day vibe, but as I've been picking songs, we've got some like hard style in there. But more on that later. But this is cute, and I hope you like it. Niche with the song Want.

That one's a classic. Chasing Pavements, Adele, from her debut album, 19. I had to play it. I was looking for songs, and then I've remembered it, and I went, you know what? I'm going to play it. It's a beautiful rainy day music, and it made me think of my mom, who I don't think is experiencing the rain. She lives in Bali. That's crazy. And Adele's been fresh on the brain, especially that song. That's a great song. As well, I don't know if you've ever heard of, there's this great YouTube cover artists or collective, Postmodern Jukebox, where they get like classic songs and turn them into something from a postmodern time. So the version of that is like an old 20s jazz song, and it's good. It kind of rivals the original, dare I say, but don't hold me to it. In the middle there, we had Marina Anthea with a track Counting. She just released an EP called Flora. There's a local artist. I've played a few of her songs now on the show. Especially from that, it was a feature release on 3D here a couple of weeks ago. But it's still fresh on the memory, you know? And the top there was Niche, N-E-I-S-H. She's an artist from Brisbane, and that's a brand new single from her as well. Again, fresh on the radar. Well, she's been on the radar for a bit because she released another song that was really good last year called White Walls. And I'd recommend listening to that as well. Beautiful. Powerhouse of a voice. I was introduced to her just through other musicians, you know. Bella Amore is one of my favorite artists out of Gold Coast, not Brisbane. But always, musicians are always hyping each other up, and it's kind of the easiest way to find new music, you know. The next one that I haven't been able to stop thinking of, this bracket, Alexia. She released an EP only a couple of weeks ago, but this is from her last year's LP, Cry About It, and it's topical, but it's catchy. Cold is the song, because it's been so cold recently, but I've also had the song stuck on my head because it's great. It's one of my favorite songs by her. The first time I ever saw her at her Fern, no, I think it was the another song. Oh my god, it's escaped my brain. The ant song. I went to the single release for that, and that was my introduction to her and Sophia Minguita, by the way, two great artists. But she played this song, and I filmed the whole thing because I went, this is gonna be a banger, and it's gone platinum in my house, dare I say. If you haven't heard it, I've played it a few times, but it's a good pop song, and this whole bracket is songs with cold in their name, but also local. Cold Wave, their track Ice Cold, West Debiton, their track Cold Feet, and yeah, it's just how I've been feeling, just in terms of the name, not really all of the songs. However, this Alexia song is how I've been feeling recently, so don't read into the lyrics too much.

That's Wes Thebberton with their song Cold Feet from their album Mongrel Australia. The Wes Thebbies, what a great band. Had the pleasure of seeing them a few months ago now, maybe, at the Bad Dreams Gather Sounds gig. A great gig, phenomenal time. We were lucky enough to be there doing some interviews with 3D. An awesome time was had. That was during the Gather Round weekend. I didn't care about the football, but I did care about the music, you know? That's just me, by the way. In the middle there, Cold Wave with their track Ice Cold from their EP a while ago, Same Window, Different House. And Alexia, another local pop diva, with her track Cold from the Cry About It EP. Three cold songs. Not cold in vibes, they're quite hot tracks, but cold because Adelaide's been cold. It's been cold here. We're just over halfway here. This is a Crash Course Insanity that you're listening to, and I am Hayden, the owner of the show. Lucky enough to be here at 3D Radio, 93.7 FM. Lots of fun things here, and a fun time as always had. Last week, I got to do an interview with Brisbane band Worm Girls. You can listen back to that, if that interests you at all, on the website or the app, 3dradio.com, or the 3D player, wherever you get your phone apps from. Our shows stay on there for up to 4 weeks. And if you ever miss a song and you know the time and the day, the website will tell you what songs we played. We submit a playlist for every one of our shows, and you can just go through it and be like, oh my God, it was a Wednesday, sometime between 4 and 5, and I heard the best song ever. You can find it there. If it was a Wednesday, 4 to 5, it'd be under Crash Course Insanity, for example. Anyways, I'm going to play some new music. A new track as well. Another new release. Came out, I think, literally only yesterday. Stefan with his track Dancing on My Own. Formerly a member, or I don't know if they're still making music, but it's been a while, so a member of Marlon Kites. Lovely, groovy, jazzy type beat. And I've loved their music for a while. So when I saw that Stefan released some music, and it's not dissimilar, I believe, after having a little look through MRAP, that it was originally a Marlon Kites track, but he's moved on to his own solo project and it's found new meaning with Stefan. So this is Dancing on My Own.

Perth band there. That's Polly with their track Forget You. Another new single just came out. I like those boys. I found them just a couple of weeks ago trolling through AMRAP. That's the Australian Music Airplay Radio Project, if you're unaware of that. Local Australian artists, get on that. You can upload your music, and people like me here at 3D on Community Radio can find it and play it. And that's how I discovered them. And it's good. They just tickle my brain just right. In the middle there was the Marias from their album, Super Clean Volume 1, I Like It. I thought that would flow nicely with the first track, which was Stefan, local artist, just released his first single under solo project, Dancing On My Own. And I'm loving it. So if you missed it, go back and listen. I thought that the vibes have been chill quite a bit. And I'm going to get hype before I bring them back down. This is from 3D's album of the week, Heaven Sent, a compilation album of local and international artists from collective Heaven on Earth. Bunch of cool artists, DJs. I've seen a bunch of the local DJs around a bit, including this person, 0800 Kin, whom I love to dance to their beats, and now they have music, so that's pretty cool. This track is called WTF is hashtag that, and it's a remix of a bunch of different stuff. It's pretty cool, it's very hype, and so will the next songs be. But this is WTF is hashtag that from 0800 Kin, local artist on the compilation album Heaven Sent.

New track there, Elevatoria with Lossless. It's good. Nice chill put up there. Right before that, we had 0800 Kin with WTF is hashtag that from our album of the week, Heaven Sent. Various artists, local collective, local collection. Yeah, that's all I have for you. This has been a Crash Course Insanity. I'll see you next week. This is Any Young Mechanic with Barn Burning. Stick around. Steve will take you home with Just Drive, She Said.

The Alley Cats from 1978. They put out that single on Danger House Records, and I took that from a compilation of Danger House Records material called Danger House Volume 1. Before that, a recent release from Modern Woman called Johnny's Dream World, the title track from their debut new album. Modern Woman is a London art rock outfit fronted by Sophie Harris, and it's got some good material on it, and hopefully you hear more of that on 3D Radio, which is where you find yourself. The clue is probably in all the shows you've been listening to, such as Crash Course Insanity with Hayden from 4 to 5. Thanks, Hayden, for the last hour of rockin' goodness and chill out vibes as well. It was a good show. Thanks, Hayden. You're now listening to Just Drive, She Said, with Steve, every Wednesday on 5 o'clock, right here on 3D Radio 93.1.

This week at the Hotel Metropolitan, Friday, July 3rd from 9 p.m, Nautilus, Spires and Red Belly. Saturday, July 4th, Soft Star, Somewhere and Cold Start. 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While in the front bar, DJ Wolf Panther. Coming soon to the Hotel Metro, Histamine from Sydney on the 11th of July, and from Victoria, Divers on the 18th. The Hotel Metro is located on Ghana Land and is proud to support 3D Radio.

from 1990. Pixies there with Cecilia Ann. And that's from, what album was that? Was that Bossa Nova? Yes, it was. 1990 was the clue. Before that, the Stone Roses with Made of Stone from the Stone Roses album. That was 89. There you go. Back-to-back years. And Black Rock Band before at the top with Modjaki from their album Identity, and in the middle there, or if you can be at the middle of four, second track off that list of Grace Vandals with the new single Whisper in My Ear. I've been hearing a bit on 3D Radio so far the last week, and I've enjoyed it. And now it's my turn to play it for you. Hope you're enjoying it too. You're listening to Just Drive, She Said, with Steve here this Wednesday afternoon. It's just gone 27 minutes past five. The show is flying away. I hope you're enjoying the music and having a great evening out there. You can get into us here at 3D at 93.7 FM, online at 3dradio.com. We can stream live or listen back to programs as well. They're all there listed under the show that you want to hear. 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And next up, we're going to hear from King of Spain from their release, Bed and Breakfast, which was an EP that came out a couple of years ago. This track's called Feral.

Henry Wagons there, teaming up with Queenie for Big City Blues. Before that, Slow Man Go with Manuka from the 2023 release Hypercolor Miscellaneous. From the same year, King of Spain with Ferrol. That's spelled F-E-R-R-O-L. From their Bed and Breakfast EP. 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Steve with you through until 6:30. It's just about 20 minutes or so away from 6 o'clock. So, yeah, we've got a while to run. Let's get bluesy next. Here's some blues from Coco Taylor. Here's an old one. This is Wang Wang Doodle.

What's on this week at the Wheatsheaf Hotel, Feverton? Wednesday the 1st of July, No Wave presents Art as Action, raising funds to support grassroots activism. Friday, Dove Is and Praise Mangaia. Saturday, Mervyn Butterworth and Johnny Seagull. And on Sunday, Wheaty Brewing Corps' 12th birthday featuring Five-Sided Cube and the Sunflowers from 4 o'clock. The Wheaty, proudly supporting 3D Radio.

There goes the piano rumbling away at the end of that track. You're listening to Just Drive, She Said, here on 3D Radio, 93.7 FM. We started that bracket with Coco Taylor, Wang Dang Doodle. And then it was some Trojan Records goodness from Phyllis Dillon with Don't Stay Away. Then we got Local with Sons of Zoku, Lila Rasa from Sons of Zoku. And then it was Timberwolf, The Winnie Blues. And that one goes out to my brother, who's in Bali again. Let's have some more local music now. Well, the next one is local, at least from this bracket, so stick around for more music. But this next track is local, and it's a good one. From Soulbird, from the Mesmerize EP that came out, I want to say a month or two ago. This track is called Spare Me.

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To the young lawyers, they are whispering in. Steak plays

place. I'd have a word with Hitman. 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Steak place. Steak place. From New York City, run screaming into New England.

0: place. 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I wanna stay here. I don't wanna go anywhere. I shall remain here.
1: Love that call out at the end, the little ghost echo from The Fall there. And that was The Stake Place from The Fall, from the album The Friends Experiment. Before that, Air with Kelly Watch the Stars from the album Moon Safari. Oh, that takes me back. Some good 90s French electronica. While we were in Europe earlier, something from Finland, some folk blues from Finland that was released on Sub Pop Records in 2014. It was Morel Wagner. 1, 2, 3, 4 was the track. And that's from Morel Wagner's album, When the Cellar Children See the Light of Day. Soulbird at the top of the bracket with Spare Me from the Mesmerize EP. Probably the most recent thing in that bracket of four. 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Thanks for tuning in to 3D Radio. Let's hear now from the new album from Eddie Current, Suppression Ring, in light of recent events. This is a track from it called My World.

0: When I'm not making my own sweet sounds, I like listening to 3D radio. It gets me all revved up.
1: Earth, heaven, hell, what's the difference? Long I get to

Baker Boy with a new single called Curse. I really like that. Before the Genesis Owusu and Lady Hawk teaming up for Falling Both Ways, you can find that track on the Genesis Owusu new album Red Star Woo and the Worldwide Scourge. And Radio Alice before that, Radio Free Alice, sorry, a band from out of Victoria. Lunch Money is their latest single. And Eddie Current Suppression Ring, also a new release from the album In Light of Recent Events. The track from it was My World. You've been rocking my world by tuning into 3D Radio. Thanks for joining me this last hour and a half here on Just Drive, She Said. My name is Steve. I'll be back with you next Wednesday evening at 5 o'clock for more fun and games and good music. Hope you can join me then. Stick around on 3D Radio. You've got Local Fruit and Veg with Jordan up next from 6:30, and then it's Live from Studio 3 from 8 o'clock. It's good to hear a great local band live from the studio. And then of course 9 o'clock, Raw Like Sushi with Sam. So much good stuff here, 3D Radio on a Wednesday night. Gonna leave you with a track from Jessica Hoop. That's Jessica, J-E-S-C-A. Not Jessica, Jessica Hoop, with a track called Big Storm from the album Long Wave Home. Put me in mind of this track this morning when I got woken up by a big storm. So here we are playing the track Big Storm from Jessica Hoop. Catch you in a week. Stick around for more good music, and here's some last track. Bye.

This week at the Hotel Metropolitan, Friday, July 3rd from 9 p.m, Nautilus, Spires and Red Belly. Saturday, July 4th, Soft Star, Somewhere and Cold Start. And on Sunday, July 5th from 3 p.m, Rosie and the Riveters, House of Pillars and Tash Archer. While in the front bar, DJ Wolf Panther. Coming soon to the Hotel Metro, Histamine from Sydney on the 11th of July, and from Victoria, Divers on the 18th. 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

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You are more specifically listening to Local Fruit and Veg. We were just playing this really beautiful track by Sticky Beak, which has this really like great building piano, and it was called If There Is No Tomorrow. That's on their self-titled album. We also had, as always, lovely show with Steve of Just Drive, She Said. He was playing a really great track by Jessica Hoop called Big Storm off of her album called Long Wave Home. I didn't expect to be putting such a very like classical song to begin with, but I was listening to a lot of Gouge Away today and I just kind of needed something that was a bit more of a reprieve and just something a bit more calming to settle me, really, after listening to a lot of Gouge Away. Great band out of Florida, very, very cool. But we are playing a lot of local music today, so we're going to play some equally very cool music and equally, you know, local and everything, but we're also going to go into a bit more of an industrial kind of realm and a bit of a funky realm too. We're going to play some Only Objects, White Columns and Honk Donk Doot Bonk. We are going to start with Echoes 3. This is from Echoes the Threshold Cycle by Only Objects. This is called The Emergent Signal.

Honk Donk Doot Bonk with Speemba Doc JPEG from their Live From Studio 3 in March of this year. We also had the first track off of White Columns' Desire Lines that was called Jewel Stay, and we had Echoes 3, The Emergent Signal by Only Objects. That is from Echoes, The Threshold Cycle. We are going to play. We had a really lovely caller who's also named Jordan, who called with a little local request, which was very sweet. I really do love. He's requested before and he's requested really lovely songs, which I also like. So it's good to have some mutual taste in requests, which is lovely. We are going to play some Numbskulls. I haven't listened to them in quite some time, so it'll be nice. I picked a song that I haven't listened to in, I can't remember how long, but we're going to play. This is from a compilation called Homegrown 94, and this is called Sheep.

0: 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I love you too, Eli.
1: That was X Gemini. That was Dark Passenger 2 and 1 from their live EP. That was from March of this year. And we had the first track of a Front Runners EP called Pyre, called Burn With Me, as well as Sheep by Numbskulls. And that was from the compilation Homegrown 94. 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You're listening to Local Fruit and Veg. I'm Jordan. We are going to be playing an artist who is playing at Live from Studio 3 in just under an hour. So that is super exciting. So get very, very keen. We're going to play some Feeling of Fall, who will be playing. And we're going to play one of their tracks from their release called A Twist of Fate, called The Sky Is Yours.

Dean Forever. That was I Thought That I Was Good. We also had Ride on Broccoli Cowboy by Slow Mango and Feeling a Fall with The Sky Is Yours from A Twist of Fate. You can hear more of them very soon in about 40 minutes or so. So stay tuned in. Listen to 3D. You're already listening. You might as well stick around for the rest of the evening. So there we go. We are going to play some more of the similar genre that we've got going on. We're going to play some Any Young Mechanic, some Swap Meet, and some Soft Star. So we're going to play Can Sardine by Any Young Mechanic for you.

We were just playing Soft Star and his single called Rage Quitting from a couple years ago. And it goes in quite well with Halfway, new single by Swap Meet, and a lovely track by Any Young Mechanic off of their new album, The Modern Shoe is Ruining the Foot, and that was called Can Sardine. And it was just a nice little quaint and sweet bracket. We are going to get into something like kind of sort of heavier than that, not like incredibly so, but like a little bit more, just for our last half hour of Local Fruit and Veg before we go to Live from Studio 3 with Feeling of Fall. We are going to play some Living Too Late, Big Town, and Warpath for you. This was kind of what I was listening to this morning and this afternoon. So I kind of wanted to just play these three tracks because I really like them, especially for just like going into big, dreary day with a lot of, you know, rain and thunderstorm and whatnot. And it's just kind of nice. And it feels very like vindicating. I don't know why, to be like, I'm like bracing this weather or whatever. But yeah, we're going to play the last track off of Living Too Late self-titled release. This is called Blues for Adam Cooley.

the last track off of Warpath's EP called Life of Regret. That was also called Life of Regret. We were also playing Dialogue by Big Town. That is off of Big Mistake. And we were playing Blues for Adam Cooley by Living Too Late. That is also on their self-titled EP. So we are going into the last 15 or so minutes before Live from Studio 3 with Feeling of Fall. We are going to play a discarded remix of Cage Fly's song called Headlights, as well as some Matt Goodluck and a demo by Georgia Oatley from 2020. So we're going to go straight into that now. This is the discarded remix of Headlights by Cage Fly.

Georgia Oatley with Arrowhead. That was a demo that she released in about 2020 or so. We also had Matt Goodluck, who makes these really great synthwave albums. We were playing the second track off of Portals called Dark Waters, and we were playing Cage Fly, well, the discarded remix of Headlights by Cage Fly for you there as well. We are going to play a Maisie B track to send us off to Feeling of Fall for Live from Studio 3. This is Cycles by Maisie B. Have a great night.

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0: 3D Radio 93.7. It's Wednesday night, which means it's live from Studio 3, broadcasting across the Community Radio Network and from 3D Radio from Ghana Land, Adelaide, always was, always will be. My name is Simon, and tonight with me we have The Feeling of Fall. Welcome to the studio, everybody. Could we just go around the room and if everyone could just talk into their mics, say who they are and what they play.
1: Yeah, hi, I'm Matt. I play guitar, lead guitar, a few other instruments, and lead singer.
2: I'm Victoria, also known as Tori. I am a vocalist as well. I play a bit of synth and flute in one of our other songs and wherever else I can fit.
0: Nice, nice.
3: I'm Ashley. I play keys. Pretty much that's it.
4: Mark, I play bass.
5: G'day, I'm Vass. I am a drummer.
6: And I'm Nathan, and I play the second guitar part.
0: Welcome, everybody. As you can hear by that introduction, there is a lot of people in this room. There's a lot of instruments in this room. So it's a nice little change from three-piece rock and roll, which tends to come around a lot in a lot of music scenes. The song you just heard then was Powerless and Paralyzed, and that was an original?
1: Yep. First song on a first EP.
0: First song on your first EP. Anything you'd like to say about Powerless and Paralyzed?
1: Oh, yeah. Wrote it years ago. It's about a guy I knew at college who got into heroin and went off the rails and never really came back.
0: True story?
1: Yeah, true.
0: True story. Oh, it's no good. So your lead vocals, lead guitar, Matt?
1: I am, yeah.
0: Oh, the main guitar. I assume, is it safe to say this is sort of your project, your band, or your initially?
1: Yeah, I put it together, and these guys kindly helped me out to turn it into a live thing.
0: Yeah.
1: And they add a lot to it as well. So it's not just what we do is of the band isn't the same as the EP all the time. It's based on. So.
0: Yeah, okay. And so how long have you guys all been playing together?
1: Probably about 2 years. Vass is our newest guy on the drums. He joined a few months ago. Everyone else has been here around 2 years, I think.
3: A couple of years.
1: Yeah.
3: Two or three.
0: Yeah. How many bands do you play in, Vass? Because the thing about drummers is they're super rare and they play in 100 bands. So. 99.
5: I've got I've got Feeling of Fall. I've got two other projects I'm working on, including a cover band, and I am waiting to hear on another project as well. So I've got three right now, but one hopefully going to start soon.
0: That's exactly what I was talking about. Just like drummers in every band. So, it's usually like the key member in the band. You're like, oh yeah, we want to play, but we don't have a drummer. So it's cool to have you in the band. You're sounding good behind the kit. Everybody sound good at the moment. What you were saying, you started 2 years ago.
1: A bit longer than that, maybe two and a half, three, maybe. Yeah. Is it Ash?
3: I can't remember. I think it's about 3 years or something like that.
1: We've been through a few drummers.
0: There you go. Yeah, can't commit, too many bands. And so you all knew each other from work or out in the music scene? Or?
1: Nah, literally Facebook, Adelaide Musos.
0: Oh, yeah, nice.
1: Yeah, just posted, got Mark. Nate I met at Grace Emily doing an open mic, and kind of everyone else has trickled in.
0: Well, congratulations on getting six people in a band.
1: It ain't easy. Ain't easy.
0: And not like, you know, there's a lot of like kid bands and, you know, there's got a lot of members. It's because they still live with the parents. They got the garage that they jam in. But then you get a bit older and everyone's like, sorry, man, I got kids. I got work. I got a crippling alcohol addiction. I can't jam.
1: We work through that.
0: Yeah, you work through that. Well, you know, it's rock and roll. It's rock and roll. Good to hear. Well, would you guys like to play some more music or should we keep chatting?
1: Yeah. No, we can go if you want.
0: Yeah, all right, cool. 3D Radio, you're listening to The Feeling of Fall.
1: Okay, so this next song's Drawn with Blood. Better turn that on.

0: 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My name's Simon, and this is live from Studio 3, and you're listening to The Feeling of Fall. Just then you heard Breaking. Before that, All I Had to Win, and at the top of the bracket, Drawn with Blood. How are you feeling, guys? Everyone all right? Everyone feeling good? Yeah, cool. Sounds good. How would you describe the sound? Because, like, it was a little bit grungy. There was a bit of Soundgarden at the top of the bracket, almost sound like. And then, the middle one was a bit kind of dark, gothic, almost like Nick Cave. And then, just acoustic.
1: Yeah, it's all around there, isn't it?
0: Yeah. Did I hit the nail on the head?
1: Yeah, probably. I'm still looking for someone to suggest a genre. It's kind of like we pick and mix. It's just whatever comes, you know?
0: Yeah. So is it safe to say that you're fans of those bands that I mentioned? Or did you guys all sort of grow up with the 90s?
1: The Soundgarden fan over here. Yeah.
0: The 90s alt scene?
1: Yeah.
0: Yeah, cool. No, it's cool. And it's cool to hear like keys in a band because, it's not super common these days.
2: Yeah, that's why I'm in as many bands as fast.
0: Yeah, all right. So you're the same, is it? Yeah, like nobody needs a guitar player, man.
2: No one needs a guitar player, but they want the keys.
0: You need a solid bass, solid drums, and then keys, for a bit of flavor on there. So it's cool that you got it all in the package. But So a bit of songwriting. How do you go about writing your songs, Matt?
1: It's kind of mostly the songs come from me, and when we convert them to the band, we kind of do a slightly new thing, but in theme of the song, you know.
0: Yeah. So do you come in like with an idea, or do you come in with a riff, or do you come in with the full thing arranged?
1: To this point in time, it's been I've written the songs, I've generally released them or about to release them, and then we listen to it, and it's kind of attempting to adjust that to a band setting kind of thing.
0: So are you pretty flexible with it if someone's like, hey man, I don't really like those lyrics, they stink, or are you like,
1: haven't had that
0: them?
1: Yet because yeah, they're beautiful.
0: No one's
1: complaining about that lyrics. I don't think anyone listens to me anyway.
0: So you're not the benevolent dictator? Or
1: no.
0: So
1: I don't often shout and scream.
0: It's my baby, man. Don't touch it. But are you like open to collaboration? Are you kind of going, hey, does anyone else have any songs? Or are you still sort of...
1: Anyone's got any songs to go, I'm happy. I'm happy to throw them in there, yeah. Yeah.
0: But at this stage, they're all just...
1: Not at the moment.
0: They're all sort of your tunes. Yeah. How does the writing process go? Do you go, I want to write a song that sounds dark and gothic, or do you just sit down?
1: No, not really. I roll with it, to be honest. Some songs I think are going to be like a classical piece and it's turned out a blues song, and it just goes where it goes, you know?
0: Yeah.
1: Quite a lot of the time it comes out in the studio when I'm recording and things, and you throw something new on and you get a whole different feel, and you roll with that, and it sounds nothing like what you thought it would do. So.
0: Yeah. That's the joy of recording. Yeah. So you've got recordings? You've got a couple of EPs out, or...?
1: I think we've got about 5 EPs and a single out.
0: Nice.
1: Yeah. Got a new EP coming out soon as well.
0: New EP? When's that coming out?
1: Just in mastering at the moment, so I haven't really planned a date. So I'm just pending doing it with Owen Gillett up in up north Flinders somewhere. He's a mastering engineer, so I'm working with him at the moment on that.
0: Yep. And is everyone on here on the album, or is this a bedroom thing?
1: This one, usually it's a bedroom thing. This one, I've had Mark on all the songs on this one.
0: Mark on the bass guitar?
1: Yeah. Yeah, so he comes in and makes it sound better because he's interested in bass playing, and I just lay down simple bass, but he does some more interesting stuff.
0: Yeah, all the guitarists always think, oh yeah, I can play bass, and all the bass players go, no, you can't, man. You can't play bass. Which I feel. I am a guitar player who tries to play bass, and you can't play bass. Just sort of basic chord changes and stuff, or you come in. I noticed before Victoria had a piece of sheet music.
1: Hmm.
0: Is it something that's notated out, or is it?
1: It is in this case because it's a new one. So we've only just recently started playing this live, so it's still a little bit rough and ready around the edges. We just got that just in case, you know.
0: Yeah. Okay. Yeah. So you guys have a bit of musical literacy then, if you've got sheet music.
3: I'm classically trained, I'm like. I was trained in opera voice, I also learned piano and flute. So, sheet music is that's my compass.
0: Yeah,
3: that kind of made it compatible for me.
0: that's good because most guitarists don't read sheet music because you just don't know. You need real tabs, and then someone puts sheet music in front of you. Like, I don't fucking know what the fuck this is. So, Ashley, what about yourself? Did you, are you a classically trained pianist as well?
2: Yeah, I went through the con twice.
0: Twice?
1: Yeah. Failed
2: the first time. Yeah, not the first time. Yeah, that's it. I went through, did two degrees, one in musical performance and one in music, musicology. So, like the history of music and that type of stuff, ethnomusicology, that type of stuff.
0: So, that's right.
2: So, yeah, I did keys and I play a thousand different instruments.
0: Yeah, okay. Is this something you recommend, going to music school?
2: No. get a job. Get a job. Doesn't pay very well.
0: Get a job.
2: It's all right. It's a lot of hard work, but you can get there. But, you know, I don't really use the classical training really too much in a band setting. It's not really, kind of doesn't kind of work.
0: It's good for the soul. It's good for the soul.
2: Yeah, it's good to, you know, at the pub you can sort of say, oh yeah, I'm classically trained.
4: I can read.
0: Everybody's laughing because Vaz on drums is fiddling around with his sticks.
3: No, he's just frayed his drumsticks.
0: Smashing them too hard.
4: Go easy, too many rim shots.
0: Too many rim shots. Hey. What about yourself, Mark? Are you just a picker on the bass, or did you get classically trained, or are you
5: into the mic, please?
0: Sorry, just for our listeners out there in Radio Land.
5: No, I did have lessons when I was younger.
0: Yep.
5: Stefan Richter, a bass teacher, I went to for about 3 or 4 years.
0: Yeah.
5: Yeah, and the rest is like self-taught, really.
0: Because yeah, he's got a big, big six-string bass. Mark does right now.
5: Well, it's not that big.
0: Well, it's got six strings.
1: It's bigger than you.
2: It's big compared to Mark because Mark's really short.
5: Custom made by Brian West.
0: Shout out, Brian. Beautiful, Brian West. I may as well complete the circle. Vass, what about yourself? Have you been trained?
6: Yes, I have. I've actually had the pleasure of having two of the best drummers in Adelaide, if not Australia. When I was a kid, I got taught by the now amazing, well, she's always been amazing, but she's now grown to be one of the most famous drummers in Adelaide and Australia. Her name's Moni Lashes.
0: Shout out.
6: And she originally, I can't remember exactly what sort of band she's in at the moment, but she was playing with a band called The Babes with her sister as well. And yeah, now she's killing it. Yeah, really proud of her. And Matt Skit Sanders was my other drum teacher as I was getting older, as I wanted to lean into more of the heavy metal environment, learning double bass, everything to do with metal. And then after that, just, well, I stopped seeing a drum teacher in 2019. Since then, I've just been teaching myself. And if it weren't for them, I wouldn't know as many drums parts as I do now. So, yeah.
0: Good. Knowledge is power.
6: Exactly.
0: Nathan, what about yourself? Let's round out the circle here. Oh, a bit far. The mic's a bit far away from you.
7: Walking. Yeah. I learnt the classic pentatonic BS when I was a kid.
0: Yep.
7: And then back in like 2017, I did Cert 3 and 4 in music performance at the AC Arts building down in Endicary Street.
0: Yeah.
7: So thank you to those players because my, who taught me, especially Claudio, he wouldn't be he's well known in the sort of guitar world in Adelaide, and his teaching was really great. I just, my knowledge of guitar just went from, and music theory went from like 50% to like 110%. You know? So, yeah.
0: Yeah, great. Well, it sounds like it, everybody. Doesn't sound like you're fumbling in the dark. You've heard enough of my yapping. Should we hear some more music? What do you reckon?
1: Yeah.
0: What are you going to play next?
1: Next one is a cover of a cover. So, Johnny Cash, one of my favourite covers. One of my only songs I like of his, actually. It's Hurt, which he did a cover of a Nine Inch Nails song, so we've kind of vamped it around, done our own thing. So second half of it is more us than the first half.
0: Radio feeling a pull.

0: That song is choice made for you. Quick guitar change. Forgot about that.
1: Gorgeous.
0: You good?

0: 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This is live from Studio 3, broadcasting from Ghana Land and across the Community Radio Network. You can also listen online on demand with the app. The Feeling of Fall. You just heard Bed of Razors, not the Children of Bodom cover, which I thought it might be. Before that, Choice Made for You, and at the top of the bracket, a cover of a cover, and possibly one of the world's saddest songs, was Hurt by Johnny Cash. Any particular reason you picked Hurt by Johnny Cash?
1: I just love the song. Yeah. I was doing a few open mics and someone suggested it, so I tried it and I love the song. So I just twisted it a bit and then we did our thing with it.
0: Yeah, it's dark and gothic.
1: And, yeah, it's lovely, isn't it?
0: So do you guys get out and play gigs much together as a six-piece?
1: We've been playing a fair bit, haven't we?
2: When we can.
1: When we can.
2: If we can find a stage big enough.
1: Yeah, yeah, that's true. Yeah, we've had problems.
0: Yeah. Have you got any coming up?
1: I got one coming up, I think it was 2nd of October, at the Exeter. That's the next one, because we're trying to work on some new material, so we're having a bit of a break for a few months to try and get that done.
0: Yeah. And that will probably be a release show for that? Or
1: oh, yeah, it could be, actually. Yeah, I haven't thought about it, but yeah, it could be.
0: Yeah, it's going to be a lot of people in that little Exeter
1: stage. Played there, in January, maybe. It was really good, nice tight feel to the place, you know, everyone's right in your face. It's lovely.
0: Yeah, and it's like all those old pubs that have just got no sound treating, you know, it's just pure reflections everywhere, so it's always noisy as all the venues are. Who are you playing that gig with?
1: We got Yellow Wallpaper in. I don't know if you know those.
0: I think
1: really
0: been,
1: one of my favorite local bands.
0: Quite theatrical.
1: Really good.
0: They've been in here.
1: He does seem to take his clothes off quite a bit and draw all over himself.
0: I've
1: seen
0: like they were wearing a feather boa. I think maybe a mesh top, or maybe I have some confused. Anybody else on that lineup, or just you guys?
1: Just us two at the moment, I think.
0: Just the two of you. Cool. All right, well, we're sort of drawing close to the end, and you guys have three songs left. I just want to give a shout-out to Harrison on sound, holding it down in there, and everybody else at 3D Radio, because this is a community radio is all run by volunteers, so it takes a lot of people to keep this ship running, so... just want to give shout-outs to you. But is there anything else anybody would like to say before I hand it over to you and you can take it away for the last 10 minutes?
3: Yeah, thanks for having us. It's been a pleasure.
0: Yeah, it's been a pleasure. Yeah. It's been cool.
1: Been awesome.
0: It's been rocking. Cool. I've been Simon. Stick around after live from Studio 3 to hear Sam with Raw Like Sushi. Peace out, y'all.

Okay, this will be our last song for the night. We did have two more, but I think we've run out of time. A song called Embers I wrote for my wife many, many years ago when I met her.

This week at the Hotel Metropolitan, Friday, July 3rd from 9 p.m, Nautilus, Spires and Red Belly. Saturday, July 4th, Soft Star, Somewhere and Cold Start. And on Sunday, July 5th from 3 p.m, Rosie and the Riveters, House of Pillars and Tash Archer. While in the front bar, DJ Wolf Panther. Coming soon to the Hotel Metro, Histamine from Sydney on the 11th of July, and from Victoria, Divers on the 18th. 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

Good evening. You're in Junior 3D. Thanks to Live from Studio 3. Welcome to another edition of Raw Like Sushi. I'm your host, Sam. We started off the show with Rhythm and Sound featuring Cornel Campbell with King in My Empire. That was recorded back in 2001. Big thanks to my guest, Lockie, for playing records with me last week. That was lots of fun. Up next, we have the Blow Monkeys, and it's via a Love from Outer Space compilation. 3D.

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1: ¡Vamos!

3D. That's the sounds of the Aruba Singers with Black Pepper, originally recorded in 1984 and then reissued on the Left Ear Recordings out of Australia, actually, a few years ago, probably maybe 10 years ago. Before that, we had the sounds of DJ Nature, one of his edits on Mr. Bongo. That was Del Capacabana. We had Juan Pablo Torres before that from his Super Sun reissue, also on Mr. Bongo. We had Chalice with Loosen Up, King Sunny Ade at the top there, I think. We also had Loose Ends with Slow Down. It's gone out to Lockie, that one. And now I'm going to play you one half of a double LP from Salsoul Orchestra on Salsoul Records, and features many good tracks, but this is just one of them, Zambezi 3D, Raw Like Sushi.

3D Radio from 1975. That's the sounds of David Sanborn with Flight. Before that, we had the Lafayette Afro Rock Band with I Love Music, originally by the OJs. We had South Soul Orchestra with Zambezi in there also. And before that, the Yoruba Singers. Right now, we're going to hear a remix from Steve Coty of Chicken Lips fame. This is Sly and Foolish Rainfalls. 3D, roll like sushi, taking you through.

3D Radio. Listen to Raw Like Sushi. The sounds of the Sunburst Band. The Ahmed Jamal sample is Richie Pitts from De La Soul also that sampled it. Shout out to Rich and Christy. Miss you guys. Got to catch up soon. And before Sunburst Band, we had Elements of Life from 1994. We're still holding on. We had Foolish and Sly with Rain Falls, the Steve Coty remix. And I found in the new release box at 3D Radio, we've got a new release vinyl section, Lizzie Bradley's new release featuring Inkswell. And I'm going to play for you the track called Leave Behind. It's the featuring Jay Live, the Little Dave remix. But before I press play, I should say that Lizzie and Inkswell have got an album launch at Audio in a couple of weeks. And also I think Lizzie is playing with Zequel this Saturday at the Austral. So you can catch her playing in both bands. You're in tune to 3D. I'm going to press play. This is Inkswell, Lizzie Bradwell, Leave Behind.

3D Radio. You've been listening to Raw Light Sushi. Almost at the end of the show, we had Acupressure before Dream 17. Acupressure with the instrumental of We Are the Future. We had Fat Dog with Remember featuring CJ Rain and Lizzie Bradley and Ixwell at the top. And this one is Dream 17. Annette, written by the T-Koi guys out of Manchester in 1988. Mike Pickering, what a legend. It's a great interview with him on the Rock and Tours podcast. Highly recommend that. Stay tuned for Low Pressure, Tone Fell. He'll be up very soon. I'm going to leave you with one of my favorite Loft classics. It's by Sun Palace. It's called Rude Movements. And I'll catch you next week. Bye-bye.

3D Radio 93.7 FM. I'm Tonefall, coming with Low Pressure for the next 2 hours, taking you through to 1 AM. Thank you, as always, to Sam Rolex Sushi, holding it down before us. Tonight, gonna be another mixed bag, old forgotten classics, left field selections, and deep cuts. This one from the year 2000, it's Right On, Right On by Silicone Soul. Settle in, it's Low Pressure 3D.

0: else. 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Excuse me, Mr. DJ.
1: Yes?
0: Could you play something with a beat?
1: What do you mean, something with the beat?
0: You know, something I could dance to.
1: Well, I don't know, like what?

0: to the DJ. Hi, Mr. DJ. How are you? Could you, like, do me a favor?
1: Sure, what's that?
0: Well, me and my friends want to hear something really cool. Something, like, really catchy with a beat.
1: What exactly do you mean?
0: Well, do you have any Spice Girls?

0: so dreadful. I make the DJ play my CD. Hey, DJ, put this CD on.
1: Excuse me?
0: I say put this CD on.
1: I don't play CDs.
0: What do you mean you don't play CDs? Do you know who I am? I'm supermodel Naomi Turlington Moss, and I'll come across that DJ booth and sort you out.
1: Tell you what, why don't you take your CD and your fake hair, having ugly with no makeup, contact lens, wearing fake breasts, and get to stepping.

0: Yo, this club is banging, right? But this music is straight up whack, wordy, bomb. I can't stand this house. It's straight up. I'm talking to the DJ right now. Hey, yo, kid, what's this record you're playing right here?
1: The Request by 95 North.
0: Oh, The Request, huh? Well, I request that you take this whack shit off, or else I'm going to take it off for you.

3D Radio 93.7 FM. This is Low Pressure. Through the first 30 minutes of the show now. Some old cuts there. Couple of classics in there. Started off with Silicon Soul, Right On. That was followed by Alcatraz with Gimme Love. Black Science Orchestra, Save Us, the Ashley Beatles disco throwback remix. That last one was from 95 North. It's the Request Funk Mix. Coming up next, this one's Jamiroquai, but it's a club edit from Full Intention. You Give Me Something. It's Low Pressure, 93.7 FM.

3D Radio 93.7 FM. Just myself, Tonefall, in the studios tonight. And we're letting the tracks play out. That last little bracket. Couple Carl Craig tracks. Bit of Theo Parrish as well. First one, it was Carl Craig's Alias Paperclip People with the track Throw. Follow that up by Falling Up, the Carl Craig edit of the Theo Parrish track. Then that last one was Heal Yourself and Move. Got another 60 minutes or thereabouts in the 3D studios. Probably going to turn it up a bit for the second half of the show. This track behind me now, Levon Vincent with 4 AM Rush. Let's get into it.

3D Radio, 93.7 FM. I'm Toneful. This is Low Pressure. We've got another half an hour or so left of the show. Properly moved into some raw and hypnotic techno since the last talk. We've had Norman Nodge with Signal Response, Marcel Detman with Translation 1, Radio Slave with Grindhouse, that was the Marco Ferrone remix. Eddie Hale with Dormancy, the John Hester remix. And this one is Our Target from Orion. This is Low Pressure on 3D Radio, 93.5. 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

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For the past 2 hours, you've been listening to Low Pressure. We're here every Wednesday night from 11 till 1. Full on journey tonight. Ended up in the raw deep hypnotic techno. Got time to squeeze one more in though, I reckon. This one's Yanamaste with Dance. Thanks for joining me. We'll see you here next week from 11. Bye for now.

0: 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But 3D don't get no funding that way. Instead, they're totally reliant upon the listeners becoming subscribers. And this is Sal Sob Bob doing a Midnight Oil impersonation, suggesting you subscribe to the station for the sake of musical, political, and cultural diversity.
1: Holy hole in a donut!

wir sind dein Held.

0: and die, vomit and die with, vomit and die with, vomit and die with, vomit and die with, vomit and die with, vomit and die with, vomit and die with, vomit and die with, vomit and die with, vomit and die with, vomit and die with, vomit and die with, vomit and die with, vomit and vomit.
1: Vomit and diarrhea, vomit and diarrhea, vomit and diarrhea, vomit and diarrhea.

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0: How are you?
1: Hello, my name is Charlie. Sing me a song.

Hello, Tones, back for another Thursday morning Sound of Muesli. How are you all bloody going? Good? Pleased to hear that. Thanks to Pete for carrying me last week. He'll be along a little bit later. Probably not too far away, I wouldn't think. We've got a bloody one hell of a show for you today, though. You know, a bunch of requests, as per usual. We've got a big chat with DK, the SANFL. A little bit's happened in the last 24 hours in Pantherland. We'll probably be discussing that. We've also got... who do we have? We've got Dan and Ella coming in from Recklink, because Recklink Community Cup is coming up. The moments are running out, peoples. To get involved, to get along, put it in your calendar, etc., etc. So that's we're going to have a chat with those peeps around 7:30. And then we've got bloody little bit of a rocker from the locker. We've got Simon Day from Rat Cat calling in at 8:30 and having a bit of a chin wag about what the bloody hell he's been up to for the last 30 years. So that's going to be cool too. So without further ado, let's kick off this morning. What am I going to kick off with though? Let's mayhaps, we had a whole bunch of requests come through. One of which was for the mayoress. She wanted to hear some Rush. She said we don't hear enough Rush on this show, so let's have some X, Y, Z, or X, Y, Z. All in that order. I'm just going to just stop being totally shit. Here we go. Here's some Rush.

0: Being good sometimes getteth you stuffeth. and if we have all been good, we may indeed see that band in 2027. They've gone and just done some kind of cryptic social media thing with their logo and a live crowd, the number 27 in the middle. So I'm guessing we might get to see Faith No More,
1: which is
0: very, very cool. In the meantime, if you don't, Zombie Eaters, who are excellent, excellent Faith No More equivalent that we have in this town, doing a show, I'm going to say it's September at the Jade, and they're doing part Faith No More and part Mr. Bungle set. That's going to be bloody, bloody excellent. So get along for that if you want a little bit of a warm-up in the meantime. All Them Witches, Red Rocking Chair, that's becoming a little bit of a regular play here on this station, on this show. Great new album that they have at House of Mirrors, which I did place a little order for on the round black spinny disc thing just the other day. Morgan Ugren with Rubber Sky from Mats and Morgan. That was for Tom and Deanna this morning. We also had some Angine de Poitrine with Zip from Volume 2. That's another little thing that arrived on the big black spinny thing.
1: Oh, we got it.
0: Into my house.
1: Yes.
0: The other day. And we, and that, sorry, that was for.
1: What was that? Scott.
0: Scott.
1: Yeah, he's been requesting them every week.
0: Yeah, I should have known then. And Rush was at the top for the Maris.
1: You can overdo it, Scott. Like if he's requesting it every week. Oh, good morning, by the way.
0: I was leading up to that bit.
1: Oh, yeah.
0: Yeah, yeah.
1: I forgot. But
0: it's called tension.
1: If you're doing it like every week, requesting it, imagine how much he's playing it at home.
0: Mm.
1: He's overdosing.
0: It's funny they're starting.
1: You're gonna OD.
0: Yeah, they're starting to attract the haters. Which,
1: are they?
0: Yeah, online and I would just say mainly the people that just don't get it / like it. I'm not really too sure, but anyway, it's very cool. That was it. Good morning, Peter Wilson.
1: Good morning. How are you?
0: Good.
1: That's good.
0: Thanks for covering my behind. In the non-literal sense last week.
1: I'm glad you added non-literal sense.
0: Muchas gracias.
1: No, it's good. No worries. All good. You know, it happens. Happens to you. Happens to me. Happens to...
0: people, staff.
1: Happens to Scott Law. Happens to Sally. Happens to Warren.
0: Yeah.
1: Happens to Sam. Yep. Happens to Louis. Happens to Deanna and Tom. Happens to Jürgen, McGurgan.
0: Lizard.
1: Happens to Lizard. Happens to Murray. Happens to Simone. Definitely happens to old mate Matt that we saw at bloody chat pile.
0: Oh, yeah, definitely.
1: Happens to definitely. All them.
0: Happens to everyone.
1: Yeah. Happens to Claire, the mayoress. Happens to Gren.
0: Never happens to Gren.
1: Never happens to Gren. All right.
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1: Happens to that bloke.
0: Heavy. Happens to this bloke.

0: Did we talk about? Did you back announce everything?
1: Yep.
0: All them witches.
1: Yeah.
0: For Gren.
1: Yeah. Oh yeah, I did. I didn't say it was for Gren though.
0: And Rush for the Mayoress.
1: Yeah, I did that bit.
0: Oh, you're right.
1: You were writing.
0: I just wasn't listening.
1: Can't write and listen at the same time.
0: No, definitely not.
1: Classic Wilson. Okay, Russian Circles, Pete. They've got good. A new single drop from their forthcoming album. It's called Empath. I'm just going to say, just turn the volume up a little. If you're driving around the car, let's say you've got it on 25, right. You're going to want to bump this up another 11.
0: All right. There's your list.
1: Yo.

0: Just a little bit of something sneaky on the tail end of metal there.
1: Cheeky extra metal. Willow.
0: Extra bonus metal.
1: Mm.
0: And don't we love that, kids? Black Label Society, they got a new album out called Engines of Demolition, and Jamie thought it would be a good idea if we heard Name in Blood this morning.
1: Nice.
0: So we did. Willie wanted to hear Pantera fucking Hostile because it was Phil Anselmo's birthday.
1: Oh, happy birthday, Phil.
0: Tuesday. Yep.
1: Hope what do you reckon he did for his birthday?
0: Something sensible, I would suggest.
1: I would think, yeah, you and know, games not, night.
0: Yep, Scrabble.
1: Scrabble. Just by a little bit of...
0: Just had a bit of... Probably just played Scrabble with himself, I would imagine. I do one.
1: Do you reckon he'd be good at Scrabble, Phil Anselmo?
0: Nah. He'd be like me, I reckon. I played Scrabble with Mrs. Tones.
1: He'd always be trying to... He'd be always trying to reach for the dictionary. Yeah. You know, like he'd be... He'd be trying to get like, oh, you know, trying to get those two words, two letters, trying to make a word. You know how you're allowed to look up and they've got a little, he goes, oh, he's like, can I use PT?
0: Yeah. Let's check what's in the dictionary. PT.
1: Can I use the dictionary? Do you reckon it'd be good at Wordle?
0: Yeah. Where's PT in this book?
1: Do you reckon Phil Anselmo would be good at Wordle?
0: If it was like two letters. Is it PT? Why are we looking at PT?
1: I don't know. They're just two words that came to mind, maybe because it's a way of saying my name. I have no idea.
0: Could be. Four words merged into one before that. Bong, bong, beer wizards. That was the big, doomy, sludgy one that we heard in there. And I was very, very lucky this morning to receive that album as a belated birthday present from Peter the Pirate Wilson. Bong Bong Beer Wizards. Thanks, Willow. It's on lovely green and black splatter vinyl.
1: You get a bong every year. Until there's no more bong. Until there's no more bong.
0: Clean out of bongs.
1: What do you think? What do you think of German? Slumber?
0: Oh, I think that is great. I think that's got it's got an afternoon of pinball written all over it on that one. Very, very cool. Thank you very much, mate.
1: It's all right. Three songs.
0: That'll sit in nicely next to my Bong Ripper album from 2025.
1: Yeah. Three songs, 50 minutes. The album writes itself, basically. Yeah.
0: That album, Slumber, that we heard was the single. It went 12 and a half minutes. Russian Circles were before that with their brand new release from their forthcoming album. The track's called Empath, and that's pretty cool, and I've listened to that song a lot. There's a bit of spruiking. This new album is going to be pretty heavy, so if it's anything like that, I'm just a little bit excited.
1: Yeah, just that's good.
0: A little bit. 7 o'clock or bloody close enough, depending on which, if you're looking at the Play School Rocket Clock or the Arch Windows or whatever, but let's call it that. About half an hour's time, got a couple of Rec Linkers coming into the studio to have a little bit of a short, sharp chin wag about bloody what's going on.
1: See if we can get them to punch on.
0: Yeah, that's it. Well, I think they might both be from the Anchors. They might both be from the Rockatoos. We could still see if we can get them to punch on.
1: I reckon we got one each.
0: They might go full Gowans brothers on each other.
1: Oh, you think so?
0: They might come in with
1: start a plumbing business?
0: Might come in. No, the builders.
1: They might builders come in start a building business?
0: Might come in with a nail gun each and try and shoot each other in the kneecap. allegedly.
1: Dan's definitely a Rockatoo.
0: Yeah.
1: I think Ella's an Anchor.
0: We'll find out. We're going to find out. We'll be able to tell by the colours.
1: Mm-hmm.
0: Pete, what do you know about Skrakerodlin?
1: Come again?
0: Exactly. That had to be for 7:15 for Warren. Come back.
1: Okay, cool.
0: We'll come back. What are we?
1: I had it for dinner the other night.
0: Did you?
1: Yeah. It was very tasty.
0: Nice. Is that the one with the cabbage?
1: Yeah.
0: The pickled cabbage?
1: Yeah, exactly. Yeah.
0: What do you think about Ragadeth?
1: Ragadeth?
0: Yeah,
1: man, I'm down. Yeah, no, I think it'd be good. Right. I have no idea. Couldn't tell you. Never heard him.
0: He's trying to
1: make me just ad lib here.
0: Open your ears.
1: Like it already. I'm excited by some goat in the future.
0: Yeah, that's coming up. Is it for Jurgen this morning?
1: Jurgen McGurgan.

0: life. You live your life on that level. Are you a rebel? Have you ever danced with the devil? I got you stuck on my realness. Y'all raise your hands one time if you can feel this. You live your life on that level. Are you a rebel? Have you ever danced with the devil? I got you stuck on my realness. Y'all raise your hands one time if you can feel this. You live your life on that level. Are you a rebel? Now you better dance with the devil.
1: Bitch.

0: Do you know who that was, Dieter?
1: Yes, I do.
0: That was Lola. Let's do a back and out, so right from the top, because you disappeared out the room for a little while to go and do things. That's in vertical.
1: Oh, I'm Miskekalikalungian.
0: You did?
1: Yeah.
0: So, Ragged Death, Dance with the Devil.
1: That was good. Mm. And very quickly, just want to say that that was whoever requested that, thank you, because I had forgotten that I loved that song. And it was like on the old, in the old days when that came out, I loved the song, didn't know who it was. It was one of those, it was pre-Shazam streaming, and it was like I'd hear it on the radio and I'd never work out who it was. And then I'd completely forgotten about it till now. So thank you, whoever requested Ragga Death.
0: Jürgen.
1: Good on you, Jürgen.
0: Jürgen. Blood Command were in there as well with Stay Awake from World Domination.
1: Is that the lady from Pagan?
0: That's correct.
1: He now lives in Norway.
0: That's correct.
1: Yeah, right, and there you go.
0: Plays in Blood Command. Igor featuring Scott Ian from Anthrax on guitars there. Mustard Mucus from their latest album, Amen. And we're going to see them next year at Froth and Fury. Excites me so much.
1: Yeah, I know.
0: Might even try and do the Melbourne jaunt as well, mayhaps.
1: Right.
0: Private Function, Music Sucks, Fuck You, from their last single ever, and they're just a little adieu to the tip of the at to the music industry.
1: Until they came back.
0: Until they... No, they haven't come back. That's it.
1: No.
0: That's done.
1: No. They said they've got back together.
0: No.
1: They have.
0: Really?
1: Yeah, on the socials.
0: No, I wouldn't know. Frenzy, Pink Tax, who we got to see at Day on the Green. Day on the Green. That would be funny, wouldn't it?
1: You are getting old.
0: Nice day to go to the club.
1: Nice day to get on the green.
0: That was there. Lawnmower Death, Icky Ficky from Ooh Crikey, It's Lawnmower.
1: And then I saw Frenzy play as Xylorides at WOMAD. Blew my mind.
0: Yeah.
1: I know I say this every time we play Frenzy, but it's still mind-blowing. There you go.
0: Murray wanted to hear Lawnmower Death. Otto Boko Biva from Binge Eating Binge... Oh, sorry, with Binge Eating Binge Drinking Bulimia from Itacoma Hits. Skakalakadolodolodian El Monstro. Who wanted that? Warren.
1: Warren.
0: Baroness, Throw Me an Anchor from Golden Grey, the most unlistenable album of all time, and I forgot about that before I played that. It is so terribly recorded. Devil Driver, Pure Sincerity, Louis this morning, I reckon.
1: Was, yep.
0: And as aforementioned, Lola with Black Lung. What do we know about Lola, Pete?
1: Lola are from Adelaide.
0: Correct. What are they going to be doing in, I don't know, a few weeks' time or so?
1: Playing some punk rock
0: At
1: Recklink Community Cup
0: 2026. And
1: with Dave Gleason.
0: Yeah, with old Gleeso.
1: How exciting.
0: Mm.
1: Here's a man, here are some people who have spent some quality time with Dave Gleason recently, I believe.
0: Morning, Dan. Morning, Ella from the Rockatoos.
2: Hello.
0: Hello. Are you?
3: What's going on? I've spent time with Dave Gleason. Have you spent time with Dave Gleason?
2: Unfortunately, I have not. So you'll have to tell me if the story is Daniel.
0: I was wondering where that was going. Unfortunately, I have.
3: One of us have. Has. I'm speaking English really good at 7:30 in the morning. I don't know. This is a great start. No, it's exciting. It's going to be, what, game number 10? I think this is year number 12.
0: Oh,
3: and it's going to be a bumper. Jam-packed. I'm using big expletives, big words, buzzwords.
1: Chock-a-block.
3: I don't know. What else have you got?
1: Ginormous.
0: Stacks on the Mills.
3: Yeah. Let's just roll off some of those.
1: Bigger than Ben-Hur.
0: Hmm.
3: We still doing Ben-Hur in 2026?
1: Big, okay.
0: Yeah. Sure.
1: Yeah. You know, get your chariots out.
0: Yeah.
1: All good. So it's been going well, yeah?
3: It's been going really, really well. I reckon we've best turnout for numbers in terms of playing squads that we've had since pre-COVID.
1: Mm-hmm.
3: Teams are nearly full. Fundraising's coming in thick and fast. The Rockatoos are nearly at $6,000 in terms of money raised.
1: Ooh.
3: Anchors are trailing behind at about a third of that.
0: Don't worry about that.
3: Typical Anchors.
0: Don't worry about that.
1: Like, they haven't got any contacts or anything.
3: No. Clearly not.
0: No.
1: They're in the media.
3: Yeah.
1: You know, no, that's good. Rocketeer's...
0: We'll just reach into the Murdoch money room just a little bit beforehand.
3: Now, community radio gets that?
0: Yeah, yeah, yeah. We got our, the 3D money room's huge. It's out the back. It's just, you would have seen the helicopter parked out.
3: I saw the
0: fact there.
3: I saw the
0: rock copter. It's just next, to the rock copter.
3: Yeah.
0: Access
3: out.
0: Through there.
1: Yeah.
0: What was he laughing for?
3: It's incredible. I love it. I love it. I saw the rock copter when I came
1: sorry. You're probably feeling a bit pissed off that we didn't pick you guys up in the rock copter.
0: Hmm.
3: Look, I was hoping for the rock bus, but, you know.
1: Rock bus.
2: I've been waiting.
0: The rock Tarago.
2: For half an hour.
3: Yeah. We had to drive across town like the nothing, like the normal people that we are. Mm-hmm. It was unfortunate, but we're here now.
0: That's right. Well, just become a community radio announcer and you too can live the highfalutin lifestyle that we do. It's like, he's like Kyle and I'm Jackie O. But we don't have the diamond encrusted
3: mics
0: today.
3: This is a slippery slope.
0: It's
1: awesome. Anyhow.
0: Let's get back to Reklink.
1: Yeah, absolutely. Hmm. So numbers are good. So numbers. So the one time I played Reklink, like we had.
3: You played a couple of years back, didn't you?
1: Nah, ages ago.
0: No. 10.
1: Basically, basically, it was the most disappointing football playing experience of my career. Because A, we lost, and B,
3: who'd you play
1: for? I was awful. Anchors.
3: Oh, that was your Anchors. First mistake.
1: Yeah, yeah.
0: Yeah, he stole that beanie, just for the record.
1: I bought the beanie because when we were commentating the game out at Mount Barker a few years ago, the Anchors hadn't won in a long time, and they were losing again. So at halftime, I went and bought a Rockatoos beanie and changed allegiances.
3: And now they've won the last two.
1: I've got an Anchors beanie too now, so I just kind of flip and flop whenever I feel like it. You know?
0: He knew you guys were coming in today. And
1: I've written the folk song. I can be a Rockatoo.
3: Okay, you can... We'll have Anchors on in a couple of weeks, and I'm sure you'll flip allegiances then.
1: Absolutely.
3: I believe in you.
1: More stylish colours.
0: Fence sitter.
3: That's what we like to see.
1: No, that's
3: centrism.
1: Good. But when I did play, there was like lots of people per team, and you kind of like tag teamed with somebody. Is that many numbers?
3: I reckon that's what we're going to get back to, yeah.
1: That's awesome.
3: I think it's been really, really good. We've been, even when the weather's permitted for the trainings, which we've been doing down at Fitzroy, 7 p.m. Wednesday nights, every week in the lead up to the game, unless weather is a factor, the turnout's been amazing. 30 to 40 people, usually the last couple of years, we've only been getting those sorts of numbers like a couple of weeks before the game. Yeah. They came out night one.
1: We've
3: been loving it. It's been really, really amazing. Everyone's been getting around each other. Doesn't matter if you don't know how to play football. I know for myself, I didn't play football for about 15 years before I started doing Reklink again. I did under 15s up in the Barossa and then put it away for good because I wanted to play guitar and I was sick of trying to mark the ball and bending my fingers back and bruising them.
0: Yeah. Mm. Yeah.
3: And even in Ella's case, you never played football before or after.
2: No. I think, you know, I played my first big game of football and I didn't touch the ball once, but I had a good time and I was talking to all the people on the field and was having a great chat and had a couple of beers.
3: I think at one point, you're standing in the back pocket at Norwood Oval in 2022 and I've been slung tackled. And you've come over and checked on me.
2: And I was like, oh, you're right. Yeah.
1: Okay. Oh, cool.
3: Yeah.
1: I think there's a role in every team for someone just to actually not get the ball, but actually to check on people.
3: Yeah.
1: Like a work health and safety officer on field. Yeah. Mm.
2: That's it. And I also won best newcomer that year. So, and I was like, that's the highest achievement I'm ever going to get playing football. So.
1: That's cool. And have you been back every year since?
2: I've just been supporting and everything. Yeah. I'm not the football player, but I'm always there to support the Rocketeers.
1: So
2: and the
1: this
2: Anchors,
1: year,
2: yeah.
1: Are you a football player? Or are you
2: I'm going to be supporting from the sidelines, yeah.
1: So you've taken this on-field caring for people responsibility off-field just so you can – it's like the coach then.
2: Yeah, exactly. That's right, Dan. I'm the coach, right? Yeah?
3: Risk minimization.
2: Surprise?
1: Risk minimization.
3: I think that's what they call it in the union world. I think minimizing the risks of
2: work. And I bring the factors. Dog. I bring the mascot.
1: Cool. Yes. So. What sort of dog?
3: Brussels Griffon.
1: All right.
3: Yeah, okay, nice. I'll pull some photos up. His name's Toto. He had most of his teeth pulled out on Tuesday. He's only got four left now.
1: Yeah. All right.
3: He's a little Gumby.
2: Yeah.
1: All right. There you go. This is great. Okay, cool.
0: Now so Reklink have got some pre-game fundraisers coming up.
3: Correct.
0: Talk about them.
3: So tomorrow night we are doing the Rocketeers fundraiser for the second year on the Gov balcony.
0: Mm-hmm.
3: Five bands going to be playing ourselves, Castle Plaza, which will be Ella's leading all the songs on that. Lauren Kate, Mudlake, Oscar the Wild, and Saucy Paws. I got all five. Look at me go.
1: That's a cool lineup.
3: It's a very stacked lineup. Did it last year to great success, and this year we're coming back and doing it again.
0: Right.
1: That is great. That is really good. And are all acts playing representing on field too? Or
3: yes.
1: They,
3: excellent. So everyone who's playing is involved either on field or off field on game day. It's amazing.
1: That is cool.
4: So ticket pricing?
3: We'll get back to that.
4: Okie dokie.
3: I think it's $17 online and then $20 at the door.
4: Nice one.
1: But cool. It is all going to RecLink? It's all part of the fundraising?
3: All straight to RecLink for the fundraising.
1: I'm all in for the fundraising for RecLink. I've literally, last year at the game, I purchased at the merch desk the book, The Power of a Football, it's called, which is basically just a whole bunch of stories of how RecLink has, you know, they're like little stories about different people that RecLink is actually unbelievable what that organization does and what they do. So I'm all in. Just go to the gig, pay the money. In fact, pay $25.
3: And the most wonderful thing too is, you know, a couple of years back we were actually doing some work with one of the inclusive teams as well. So I think in our first year at Kenilworth, they came out and did a halftime match. And some of those players that have come out and we were doing stuff through RecLink, a few of them ended up like being really involved long term. One of the players from that actually stepped up and now plays in the cup. So he got best first year player in 24, I believe. Finley McIntyre.
1: Finley, yeah.
3: Yeah, little pocket rocket.
1: He's good.
3: He's a Richmond fanatic. Channels his little Dusty Martin.
1: Yeah, yeah.
3: Only person to kick a goal down towards the city end at Kenilworth last year. Actually kick any score because of how bad the wind was.
1: Yeah.
3: So he just knows a way to find the ball and gets it. And ever since he started coming out, like, and just training with us, he would have been 17, 16 at the time.
1: Yeah.
3: And, like, his mum was just loving it. He was loving it. And just it really puts into scope like what the importance of not just what the Community Cup does for musicians and media personalities in Adelaide and playing football is for them, but also like what RecLink does do at the core, which is bringing disadvantaged Australians together and putting on sports programs or art and recreation programs and actually giving them an opportunity to do something that they wouldn't be able to do otherwise.
1: Yeah, yeah. Like a couple of things I read in this book was like some of these people had never had people refer to them by their name. They couldn't remember the last time someone called them by name. And they go to the footy. They go and come out and play footy and people start calling them by name and they just said just that alone. Like it seems like a small thing, but it was incredible. And then people who were like, this is kind of obviously sort of based around Melbourne, but around St Kilda, like, you know, Addicts and things like that, basically kind of going clean because they didn't want to miss the footy every Wednesday, you know, like it was just really cool.
3: I've only been playing and been aware of RecLink since probably about 2020. And I didn't realize until this year how big a deal Melbourne was.
1: I want to get over for Melbourne sometime.
3: Oh, I've got friends who not only go and watch the game, I've got people friends who go and play.
1: Mm.
3: And they've just said the turnout they get over there is like, and it's been ongoing for 30 years.
1: Yeah.
3: I didn't realize how big a deal it is, like in terms of just people rocking up, the bands playing, like some of the names they get. I think they had Kim Salmon this year. Like it's insane. But you also realize Melbourne's like footy addicted like mad.
4: Yeah.
3: Which also adds to that, I suppose.
1: But we're talking like 12,000 people at Victoria Park.
3: Yeah.
1: You know, like,
3: yeah.
1: Just going to Victoria Park would be ace for me, I reckon. Oh. But, you know.
3: Look, Norwood Oval's a pretty good match.
1: Norwood Oval's going to be good.
3: And it's a night game this year, too.
4: Yeah, twilight game.
3: So,
4: like that.
3: Yep. Gates at 4 p.m., first bounce at 6. So, it's going to be, I think, the first time we've ever done a night game in the 10 editions of the Cup.
1: Yeah.
4: And I think we're locked in at Norwood for a little bit, too, with the RecLink. So, it's all very good.
1: That oval drains well. Could get muddy if the weather doesn't change up, but it could be. It's always good.
4: At least it's not at Pecker Park.
1: Yes, true.
4: That's
1: so cool.
4: Bloody beautiful. So, we've got a few weeks to go. Got all the punters coming out. Numbers are all cool there. So, you know, if people want to get involved still.
3: People can still come out, come still attend to trainings, even if they just want to say good day, have a bit of a kick around, get a bit of a vibe. We're never going to turn anybody away from that. We're still looking for people to come out and help out on the day, like runners or, you know, assistant coaches or water boys. There's no such thing as not having any, what's the word? No such thing as too little help for something like this.
4: Yep.
3: In terms of other things, I'm trying to think as well. There's still plenty of things to do. The gigs, you've got the Pie Night coming up, which I'm sure you guys will have some anchors on in next week or so, talking about that. I think that's July 14th at the Metro, I believe. But there's plenty of things coming up for that to still get involved and really, you know, donate to as well. And we've got everything online now in terms of donations as well. So people can just pull up online onto the Reklink website and just donate away to your favorite player or person that's playing this year.
1: Yeah, that's really cool. That's beautiful. Great. Brilliant. And is that what do you got there? You got some gear, some merch, or is that new?
3: No, this is last year's.
1: Last year's.
3: Yeah. So this is last year's jumper. I believe the new ones are being designed. They've been sent off, but you know.
1: Yeah, nice.
3: That's last year's.
4: We've got some couple of rare Guernseys. They're Rockatoo Guernseys with anchors printed across the back of them. Collector's edition.
3: I have a couple of those sitting special in the cupboard.
4: Collector's edition.
1: Oh, absolutely. Oh, and one thing I want to make sure this leaves my house this year is I have a signed Rockatoo's Guernsey from a few years ago. Just full of the players' name. They signed it on the back, and it's at my house for some reason. So
4: stole it
3: on the fence again. Really, epitomizing this.
1: It somehow just managed to find itself in my house. But no, so you know, I don't know how we get rid of this. But if someone wants it, just call me.
4: We'll do something on the day with it. Even
3: you could donate it.
1: Raffle.
4: Yeah, raffle.
3: Yeah.
1: Sure.
3: I'll put you in touch with my contacts. We can organise something.
1: Yeah, yeah. But yeah, it's got some legendary names on there signed, like, I don't know, maybe you?
3: No. Well, how long ago are we talking?
1: Maybe Ella. Maybe it was the game when Ella was looking after
3: you. Yeah. You were an anchor, so who knows?
2: Yeah, I was an anchor.
1: Oh, you've crossed over.
2: Yeah. It's because I'm actually a musician.
4: Turncoat. speaking of musicians.
1: So, Hal, when's the show? Tomorrow.
3: Tomorrow night, yeah.
1: Tomorrow night.
4: And a band that's playing at this show tomorrow night.
1: Dan Linky's out? Is he out? Is he playing?
3: Who?
1: Dan, is he playing in the Reklink?
3: Which Dan? We've got multiple.
4: 80.
1: Linky, 80. Getting my Dan's
3: mixed
1: up.
3: I'm the Linky.
1: You're Linky.
4: Yeah.
1: 80. Dan, 80's 80
3: playing, yeah.
4: The helmet.
3: 80 coached last year, and he was about halfway through the third quarter, and you could see him itching to get back on the field. Yeah. So he went to his car, got his footy boots on, and the rest is history.
4: already had the helmet on. Beautiful. You'll be able to see him tomorrow night. What time?
3: I think from 7:30, 8 o'clock.
4: Mm. Bloody beautiful.
3: Around about that mark.
1: Awesome.
4: This is Saucy Paws with Cut Your Hair, a song that Dan wrote all about his filthy mullet.
1: Thanks for coming in, guys.
4: I don't think he did, but...
1: And thank you.
3: Oh.
1: Are we still here? What are we doing?
4: Are we going?
1: We're done. Is there anything else that we want to make sure we talk about and cover off today before we wind it up?
3: Obviously, the game itself is important on that. I think we've said Dave Gleason and Lola are going to be headlining.
1: Yep. Molly Rocket as well.
3: Mm. Yep. Found. So I've heard. And then also the gig tomorrow night, like I said. And then I think at the fundraising, you can hop on to the Reklink website at fundraise.reklink.org and follow the links through there for the Adelaide Community Cup. I'm sure if you're following anybody on social media accounts, they'll be able to link you up as well. And, you know, you can just donate money and it's tax deductible, but every dollar helps. And that'll help Reklink continue to do the incredible and vital work that they do across the state.
1: And you get tickets to the game at Oztix.
3: Yes. That should be live towards the end of the week.
1: Okay, cool.
4: Well. We'll put links up on our Facey page if anyone's looking for that as well.
1: Awesome.
4: Danella, thanks so much for coming in, guys.
3: No worries. Thank you for having us.
4: Saucy Paws.

0: sick of me yet. Part of your food.
1: Jello Biafra, they're teaming up with the Melvins, Willow.
2: That's good. That was good.
1: And that was for Nicholas this morning. Want to hear anything, Jello Biafra? Before we gone and done did that, we did Rammstein, which was for Junior Scott this morning. Bit of Du Huss before school. And Saucy Paws with Cut Your Hair. And thanks so much to Dan and Ella from the Rocketeers coming this morning talking to us about Rick Link.
2: Yes.
1: We're going to keep talking footy.

0: with the great man on the line, DK. Good morning, mate.
1: Good morning, gentlemen. How are you both?
0: Bloody good.
2: Yeah, mate. We are kicking goals.
0: And you?
1: I'm pretty good. I was just entering the chips into my spreadsheet.
0: Mm-hmm.
1: So I'm dropping this list at home.
0: Mm-hmm.
1: Wilson made up some real ground last week.
0: Mm.
2: You beauty.
1: Made up some real ground. He got a 4. Only got the Eagles wrong, which we all got wrong.
2: Mm-hmm.
1: Home, 3 wrong for you. You got 2, and I got 2 wrong, so I'm on 3. So the leaderboard has really bumped up.
0: Mm.
1: Wilson, 35. Tone, 36. North Curry, 37. Anyone's game, gentlemen.
0: That's what they say. It's going to be a... Is there a wild card round this year? In the at the end. No? No.
1: No, let's hope not.
0: All right. Well, now, where are you this morning, DK?
1: Look, today I'm actually waiting at home. I'm about to pick up a good friend of mine. Former South Adelaide Reserve player has much less hair these days than he did when he was a successful premiership player at South.
0: Don't tell me. It's not the man... Clanger.
1: I can't be asking not to tell you. It's
0: Clanger.
1: It is. He's in town because, taking some busy time away from his running duties and UFC umpiring duties. And he's a busy man. But the word on the street is that Grace has been sold. Not back to Clanger, but off to some of the guys from Young Offenders.
0: Oh, really?
1: I think it's in good hands in terms of it remaining as a live music venue, from what I'm hearing. Clanger is just coming into town to post him off, I think, perhaps.
0: That's great news. I wondered, did he ever collect any of his South Adelaide memorabilia from behind the bar before he left?
1: Ooh, I think some of it's still there. Last time I was there.
0: Mm.
1: Better there than in his doctoral.
0: It's very good. It's a very good point. That's good news, and congratulations to Simon as well, who has run the venue for many moons. I've got I actually just surfaced the other night a great photo of me sitting on his shoulders at a Recklink Community Cup game. So
2: there you go.
0: He would remember
1: good
0: that.
1: Man.
0: He would remember that well. Let's talk about the football last week. Starting off down at Strats, where the Tigers took care of the Double Blues 11-77 to 10-6-66. There was really only one goal in mind for Sturt. They only kicked 3 goals to the end of the final quarter. They turned it on in the last, kicking 7-1. I reckon you would have been slightly nervous as a Bays supporter down there, watching them steamroll. And maybe if there'd been another 2 or 3 minutes in the game, maybe it would have changed. But the usual Lockie Hosey with 5 for the Bays, and Conforti and Johnson with 3 apiece for the Double Blues. Revo Fitness Oval, the Concrete Jungle, the Cock of the North, fell short to the Doggies.
2: Yes.
0: Congratulations, Willow there.
2: We are back.
0: 8-7-55, the Cock of the North, to 10-16-76.
1: I don't want to rain on your parade, Peter. And well done. I'm all for a successful senseless team. But I'm hearing that the board met with the players in the last couple of days, which is never a good time for the coach.
2: Right. There you go.
1: So,
2: Maybe they want to talk about,
1: buffet selection. What are we eating tonight?
2: What's
1: get
2: the dinner?
1: It, maybe they are.
0: Schnitzel specials at the clubs on after training.
1: To block me on Instagram, WhatsApp, clearing the air.
2: Hey, look, you can't tell unless you're in the sanctum, can you? Mm.
1: Well, and it's interesting. This comes out after they've had a good away win as well. Maybe it was actually a scheduled one. Maybe I'm reading too much into this. But okay, in round 12. After round 12, we'll all have a meeting. Maybe that's scheduled.
2: Who knows?
0: Hey, a game that the Cock probably shouldn't have lost, 346 disposals to 230.
2: That's what you do with it, mate. That's what you do with it, counts.
0: Yep, apparently. I think the tackle count, you know, everything was fairly similar in there. But, yeah, amazing 60% possession the Cock of the North had. Still dropped the ball, so to speak. Moving along to Richmond Oval. First game back, I think it was, for the Bloods back at home. And Freddie's boys got up 14 goals, 791 to 7749.
2: Man, I really wanted to tip him. I think I said that. I really wanted to tip him. And I just should have, and then I would have.
1: That's three in a row for Westie.
2: Could have, would have, should have.
1: Third this weekend.
2: It's going to be big. It's going to be a big one.
1: Yeah.
0: Yep. Could be. Could very well be. In the battle of who could care less, the Port Adelaide Power Reserves taking on the Crows Reserves, 12-5, 77 to 19-15, 129. We probably both, all three of us, expected that one.
1: What about our man, Jake Parkhurst?
0: Yeah.
1: 6'4", and like, he's a nugget of a player. Interesting. I heard some other disparaging things that he's not much of a team player, but if you rock up in 6'4", the team would be very happy.
0: Yeah, you would think so. And they swapped a Jake for a Jake during the week, so...
1: Tragic.
0: So there you go.
1: That was shocking news last week. I had to hear it ruined my Thursday.
0: I reckon you got
1: breaking news.
0: I reckon you got over it. Something that I'm still getting over, South Adelaide going down to the Red Legs, 7 goals, 12-54 to 20 goals, 10-130. Not going to say it's an old school shellacking, but it was fair old belting.
1: One way traffic.
0: 13 individual goal scorers for the Red Legs.
1: Right.
0: So, team performance. Talking of disposals.
1: This isn't the only reason why Matthew Wright is no longer coach this game.
0: Jared Wright.
1: Jared, thank you. Yeah. He's had his first crack. Must be 7 or 8 years now.
0: Nine years. We'll touch on it very, very briefly, but 9 years for Buffer. He called his time in the coaching position during the week down at South Adelaide. I believe this was always going to be his last season. He's the longest serving coach at South Adelaide, former player as well too. So in his first 4 years, I reckon, took South into finals. And, you know, no one likes to use the rebuild word, but they had a big review of the club 3 years ago. And he's brought the club back up through that. So I would say he is definitely leaving the club in a better spot than what it was when he arrived. And whilst, you know, we didn't have any ultimate success in his tenure, he's still done some great things down at the club there. So congratulations to Jared, and wish him all the best in what happens down the track. He is coaching his last game for South Adelaide this week down at...
1: Oh, that's a factor.
0: Down at Alberton. Let's talk about that game first up. on Saturday at South Adelaide's preferred starting time of 2:10 p.m. Who's everyone's thought on this? Well, it's very topical.
1: Look, I'm based on the fact that it's his last game. I'm picking you.
2: Does that work these days?
0: What do you mean, does it work these days?
2: Emotion?
0: It's tried and proven.
2: Emotion?
0: We didn't have a bye last week. Everything's in South's favour.
2: I'm tipping Port.
0: All right. Pete's wrong.
2: I don't believe in that kind of crap anymore. It just doesn't happen.
1: I can't wait for next week.
2: Port a,
0: I can't wait for the maths.
2: Port a,
0: and the stats to come out.
2: Port a current... Yeah, nah. No, Port.
1: Are that south for you, Tony?
0: Yeah, south of me. South will win this one. Yep. out of Inconvenience Oval, Central's hosting the Crows Reserves at the Crows Reserves preferred starting time of 1:10 p.m. Sorry, Pete, this will be the Crows in this one.
2: DK did rain on my parade. I'm tipping the Crows.
1: I'm gonna pick Central.
0: All right, weirdo.
2: Take out what you actually said earlier, DK. They are actually in good form. Centrals, they're coming good.
1: They've won one in a row. I think that's
2: true. they are coming good, but I think if they weren't, the Crows are in good shape. SANFL Crows are in good shape. I think they'll be too good regardless of the parade being rained on. So there you go.
0: All right. Adam, Morgan Thyme, Holton Lada, something oval. The Eagles taking on the Cock. The Battle of the Birds. Battle of the Birds. Can the Eagles bounce back? Both teams obviously disappointing last week, we would suggest. The Eagles do play that bog hole very, very well. This will be the Eagles for me.
2: Yeah, Eagles play in the mud. Eagles play in the mud. Mm. Eagles win.
0: Yeah,
2: be good. I think North are not going well. So Eagles for me.
1: Eagles for me.
0: Right, Sturt hosting the Bloods at Dog Poo Park on Saturday at 2:10 p.m. Sturt probably.
1: I can't believe I'm saying this. We're Sturt down. Down bad here. I've had to definitely reframe my vision of West Adelaide. Since I've seen them play.
0: Are you tipping?
1: Could they really? The injury lineup is massive.
2: You know you want him, mate.
0: Can I just do it?
1: Well, I've already tipped Central. So.
2: Let me make it easier for you. I'm tipping Westies. I'm tipping the Bloods. So I'm all in. I'm all in on the Bloods.
0: No, you tell me your tip first.
1: Come on. I am going to have the.
0: All right, Sturt for me. And in the final game, a twilight one, if you will, at Norwood Oval at 4:30
1: on
0: Saturday afternoon. Though
2: they're just testing them out for the Recklink
0: Community Cup. Yeah,
2: yep.
1: Of course. They muck up the oval, boys.
0: You've got Norwood, top of the table clash. Norwood hosting the Bays. Both teams sitting on 18 points with 9 wins and 2 losses. This is going to be a hard one to pick. I think I reckon current form. I think though it's got Norwood written on this one, and particularly at home.
1: At home, So that's Norwood for you,
0: time. Yeah, because this is a coin toss. This one. It's a twin cost for me.
1: I'm going to take Norwood.
2: I'm tipping Norwood. Norwood. Norwood at home. Norwood at home. Evenly matched. Norwood. They're killing it. They're killing everyone. They're just going to win this one. There's no question. Never a sure thing said. There you go.
0: That's it.
1: That's it. There's some winners for you.
0: There are losers. And there'll be some losers. Thanks, DK. I'm still also waiting to hear from South Adelaide about the coaching position. I do expect there.
2: You think you're a chance?
0: There'll probably be a call up.
1: I wouldn't be surprised.
0: And I think it's going to.
2: What would be the first thing you'd change?
0: Well, I think the first thing will change is the ridiculous rule of no more player coaches, because I think we're going to wind it back. Well, South's had some great
2: Cornsy
0: success.
2: Cornsy did it.
0: Rick Davies did it. So,
1: Tony.
0: Yeah.
2: Tony Coney.
0: Yep.
2: Where would you play yourself?
0: Pete Daly did it, did he? Just all I'm trying to say is don't be surprised if you see someone familiar lining up at full forward. Stay at home, full forward.
2: I don't know if you can really. Yep. I don't know if you can influence the. I think you need to be a centerman.
0: Oh yeah, well I've got the legs for it. I suppose.
2: Yeah, you do. Absolutely. Yeah.
0: All right, DK. Mm. Thank you very much, mate. We'll talk next week.
1: See you, boys.
0: See you, mate. I just turned our mics off.
2: It's probably a good idea. Probably a good idea.
0: What's that? You want to hear some Castle Plaza?
2: Yeah.
0: With their song Castle Plaza 2, the sequel.
2: Tomorrow night at the balcony of the Gov with a bunch of other bands, including Oscar the Wild.
0: Mm-hmm. Get along.
2: Raising money for Recklink.
0: Five bands.
2: It's a festival, basically.

0: Pete, welcome back.
1: Pleasure to be back.
0: Got some Goat Let It Burn playing in the background.
1: That was good. I will travel to see them if they ever tour. They're so good.
0: Following on from Ramones with I Want to Be Sedated, it was a request this morning for Simone. Echo, wanted by DK and the Drummer. It was also a request for Sam this morning.
1: Not the same DK who we spoke to earlier.
0: Different DK. I believe he is a drummer. Gorn by The Toss.
1: Oh, we're in that video clip.
0: Yeah.
1: For that one.
0: I know,
1: there
0: right?
1: There you go.
0: Beyonce's Fiancés, Christopher Walken / Christopher Runnin. Rat Salad Out of the Shadows. Grandma's House with DOG. For Sally this morning. And I reckon we kicked off with Castle Plaza. We're playing tomorrow night.
1: Yeah, that was good.
0: Pete, we're very, very lucky to have on the line a little bit of rock and roll royalty, Mr. Simon Day from Rat Cat. Morning, Simon.
2: Morning. How are you?
0: Good. How are you, mate?
2: I'm pretty well.
0: Good. We've got Pete sitting opposite us here.
1: Hi, Simon.
2: Pete.
1: Nice to meet you.
2: Nice to meet you too.
0: How do you sit with rock and roll royalty? Is that a...
2: I don't know. No, that'll just wash over me.
0: hey, you're back on the road again. You've pumped up the tires on the Tarago and heading back to Adelaide for what seems like about 5 decades.
2: I think I was trying to work it out actually, and I can't exactly remember the last time we're in Adelaide, but it's got to at least be 35 years.
0: Yeah,
1: no way.
2: 35, a long time.
0: It's a long time, dude. And it's not like you guys stopped playing, you know, in that period in the 90s. Is it something about Adelaide?
2: We don't play a lot, and we haven't actually travelled a lot, so. Later in the year, we get to do that, so I'm actually quite excited, apart from coming to Adelaide in a couple of weeks.
0: Yeah, yeah.
1: That's cool. Do you have any memories of when you were last here?
2: Goodness gracious.
0: I can tell you that it was at the Old Lion.
1: Or I saw him at the Tivoli. I saw you guys at the Tivoli when, I think, when Tingles came out. It was...
2: Yeah, okay. Well, it would have been... I think it would have been... Maybe it's the Blind Love Tour.
1: Yeah, I reckon it was, too.
0: Yeah.
2: Yeah, so it's like 91. Yeah. Goodness, that's 35 years.
0: Because I can tell you, Simon, that I was on the school bus in 1991, and my mate Ryan was he had a bit of a crush on a girl, and he used to share his Walkman, used to unclip the little thing off the headphone, and they always used to listen to the Ramones. And then Blind Love came out, and she fell in love with that album, and she snuck into the gig, and she ended up pashing the support band's drummer, and I think it was My Love Pumpkin was the name of the band, and that was it. So Ryan, not a fan of you guys. Me, on the other hand, really enjoyed that music. So there you go. You didn't totally ruin Ryan's life. I'm sure he moved on for something bigger.
2: No. Well, that's it.
0: playing a beer and barbecue festival.
2: Yes.
0: So good.
1: What was the temptation to kind of come on over?
2: Just kind of like last year we played a couple of gigs. We play a couple of gigs each year, and last year I kind of just thought it'd be good to try and get a few more gigs. So we just kind of put the word out there, and this is a good thing to do.
0: Yeah, absolutely. Yeah, for sure. And then later in the year on the road with the Hooded Gurus as well.
2: That's very exciting.
0: So you don't come to Adelaide for 35 years, and then it's like twice in 3 months. Mate, we feel like we're back in favour again. So thank you.
2: Oh, good, excellent.
1: It's good. The music, like, it's, I don't know how you feel, but it doesn't seem dated. You know, like, I just think it kind of feels like, you know, I can still say, take myself back there going that the music that you guys created back in the early 90s, late 80s, it was pretty kind of cutting edge for me anyway. And then, and now you can still listen to it. It doesn't seem like it's dated. Do you feel the same way?
2: Well, I guess there's a lot of different edgy guitar music that's come out since, which helps. To kind of keep it, how'd you say, like, in keeping with that sort of rock, loud guitars, melodies kind of vibe. So I don't know. I try not to think about that stuff too much.
0: Well, I guess the big question is, do you still get a kick out of playing that stuff?
2: Mm. Oh yeah, hell yeah.
0: Yeah.
2: Yeah, yeah, totally. And when the audience is singing along, anyone dancing and having a good time, there's just nothing better. It's great.
0: And are you still writing?
2: I'm always writing, doing different things. I've been in like 3 different bands in the last 30 years, have all imploded just after I finished recording them. So there's heaps of stuff that's unreleased. Like, and I don't know the best way to package it, but anyway, that's my problem.
0: Is it? that's great. Is there temptation for a new release either under Rat Cat or under Simon Day?
2: There is actually. It's been spoken about just very recently. There's a few songs that kind of exist already that would probably suit Rat Cat, but I think there's a couple that need to be written. We might do an EP is what we're talking about, rather than a full album.
0: Yeah, cool.
2: Which would be good.
0: Excellent. Well, yeah, I'm thinking that there's a third lot of shows coming down to Adelaide.
2: Well, which will be next year, I'm sure.
0: Next year, sensational. Yeah.
1: No, that's cool. You recently did a more stripped back acoustic, versions of the songs. What sort of was the impetus behind that? What kind of made you feel like you wanted to kind of do different interpretations of your songs?
2: Good question. In a funny way, it probably was started during COVID, even though I didn't really consider it a COVID project. Mm-hmm. And it's something I've wanted to do in the past. And the idea would be just to take away all the buzz pedals and all the tricky effects and to see how it sat. And I just really enjoyed making it. And, yeah, I got to play around with lots of harmonies and got to kind of just, change it up a bit.
1: Kind of really delve more into the actual songs themselves as opposed to the sound.
2: Yeah, it's kind of more your Sunday afternoon laid-back version. You'd be chilling out listening to it.
1: Yeah. Oh, cool.
0: And is that something that, I don't like to use the word age because none of us are getting any younger, Simon, but, with age, your appreciation, sort of comes for... wanting to reinvent those songs?
2: Yeah, well, absolutely. In a funny way, we were very driven by the style of music that was going on, playing, and most of it was all about playing live, and which it's always been for me.
0: Yeah.
2: And people would scream at you in the 80s, play faster, play louder. So in a funny way, these songs, While they're a different production style, they're less stylized. In a funny way. And you're right. Like, we are all getting older, and for me, even just to do that was just really cathartic.
0: Yeah.
2: And it's more relaxed. And
0: It's a great record, and any Rat Cat fans out there should definitely go and listen to it if it hasn't been on their. On their to-do list.
1: Good thing to do today.
0: Yeah, absolutely. It's wet and rainy here in Adelaide today, so yeah, perfect day for it.
2: We've had a few wet and rainy days, but sun's come out today. Yeah, it's good.
0: Yeah, cool. Well, hopefully we got the sun out for when you guys are back down here. And so, I mentioned the Tarago before. I was having a look on Gumtree, and I did see there's a cheap 1985 Toyota Tarago going for $2,000.
2: Is that old?
0: Yeah, it's probably about all it's worth, mate. But that could, or we're past that now, aren't we?
2: Well, they were actually cutting edge at the time.
0: That they absolutely were. That they were. Yeah. Awesome. Hey, Simon, we have to cut this a little bit short because we're coming up to the end of our show. Thank you so much for calling in. We'll no doubt be plugging your music over the next few months with the upcoming shows. Great. And you gave us free range at a Rat Cat show, at a Rat Cat song to play, and Pete's gone for one of his favourites.
1: Title track, The Tingles.
0: Yeah.
1: What a track. So
2: which one?
1: Tingles.
2: Oh, great. It's cool. Yeah, cool. Of course.
1: Yeah.
0: Story behind this one, Simon?
2: I don't know. Back in that day, I liked to write with imagery, and I don't know, the concept of gambling and going professional and doing music and all that kind of stuff. So it's kind of like it's just throwing the cards up in the air and we're going to see what happens.
0: Yeah, not nice one. All right, well, we're going to go out with that this morning. Simon Day, thank you so much for your time. Can't wait to see you back down in Adelaide. It's changed a little bit.
2: Next week.
0: I think last time you were here, we probably still had Magic Mountain down the bay. that's gone. Just spoiler alert. all good. Thanks, mate. We'll see you in a few weeks.
2: Thanks, Simon.
0: See you, Simon.
2: All right, bye.
1: Bye.

0: How good were they?
1: Mate, loved it. I reckon I played that EP to death. I got that on vinyl at home.
0: Yep.
1: Loved it.
0: That's it. Hey,
1: good on you. So it was cool. That was a bit of an exciting moment. I was trying to not to gush too much because I bloody loved Red Cat.
0: Nah. Awesome. So playing at Froth and Fury, and then they'll be back.
1: Not Froth and Fury, Beer and Barbecue.
0: Beer and Barbecue. God, I said that twice, didn't I?
1: Yeah.
0: Oh, hang on. Eagle or Froth and Fury, I get so confused.
1: Yeah, Eagle, Froth and Fury.
0: Beer and Barbecue.
1: But then touring with the Hootie Gurus, and who else? There was someone else, some other really cool band playing on that lineup from...
0: Yes, Stems.
1: Stems.
0: Yep.
1: Yeah.
0: That's later on in the year. We'll talk about that a little bit later on. We're out of here. Shay's up next with Magic 8-Ball.
1: Stay classy. What's that place?
0: I don't know.
1: What's that place out north?
0: What out north?
1: Virginia. Stay classy, Virginia. It wasn't the place I was thinking of, but it's classy enough. At the
0: Witch Hotel. Go Panthers.
2: 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Friday, Dove Is and Praise Mangaea. 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
3: 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While in the front bar, DJ Wolf Panther. Coming soon to the Hotel Metro, Histamine from Sydney on the 11th of July, and from Victoria, Divers on the 18th. 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

0: right, sorry for that abrupt ending, but you're listening to 3D Radio 93.7 FM. It's a beautiful Thursday morning, and I'm your host, Che, and...
1: I'm Daniel.
0: And
1: wet
0: we are...
1: Daniel.
0: What?
1: I'm wet Daniel.
0: Oh, true.
1: Just a bit wet.
0: We're both a bit damp this morning. You're listening to Magic 8-Ball on 3D. We're broadcasting from Ghana Land this morning, and you just heard Without You... parentheses, Without You, In My Pocket. That's from the band Spirit of the Beehive, and that's a track from the album Hypnic Jerks. Started off the bracket there with a tune by Yola Tengo, that's Deeper Into Movies, from I Can Hear the Heart Beating as One, and followed that with The Jangling Man by Cleaners from Venus. A new Cleaners from Venus favourite for me. You know that one? The Jangling
1: Man? I actually
0: Man?
1: Don't know that one.
0: It's beautiful. I'll just play it again.
1: Hey, why not?
0: Close out on that one. Anyway.
1: Cleaners.
0: Yeah, so we're going to talk movies today. We've got a stacked agenda. We've got some great discussion of some new releases and stuff that's been playing around the place and some stuff that's coming to a screen near you, which we love. Daniel, would you like to kick us off? What are some good things you've been watching?
1: Well, I watched a brand new direct-to-the-web movie called He Drinks a Lager Drink. This is a film by Canadian filmmaker and musician J.P. Meldrum, who has been making art compulsively for about 15 years, but has made only recently sort of started to make films. But this is actually part of a series of sort of semi-documentary films that he calls reality films, which sort of are collections of home video footage of him and his friends drinking and getting up to relatively good, but like very minor no good, which may not sound that compelling, but there's something very hypnotic about the way these films are edited, and the way that Meldrum's music is used in the films that I found extremely relaxing and very compelling. Little 70-minute viewing chunks. This is technically a sequel to a film called No Bummer Summer from 2018, which is about half an hour. You can find both these films freely online. Obscure little gems of just everyday circumstance. Lots of discussion about ambient music, which is sort of displayed in a very kind of self-aware, semi-ironic context, and just truths about the nature of being just a regular guy in a regular world.
0: This sounds sort of like almost an audiovisual counterpart to the 3D experience. You know, sort of tuning in and just. You know, getting on the wavelength as
1: seeing what
0: someone else.
1: Some people are up to.
0: Seeing what some people are up to is a very beautiful sentiment.
1: It's lovely.
0: And I think we all should do a little more of that.
1: Yeah.
0: I mean, that is kind of what most people are doing all the time, you know, when they open their phones.
1: Yes,
0: isn't it?
1: But it's...
0: How is this different?
1: It's interesting. In some ways, I feel it's not. I mean, I think he's described his films as having, like, real brain, as in, like, Instagram reels. Is Instagram that has reels? I don't know. I'm not... I try not to be too plugged into these things.
0: I believe reels have infested other apps,
1: the whole world is reels.
0: Yeah.
1: Not this movie, though. I think there is a difference between creating, you know, the kind of compulsive algorithmic experience of sort of, like, self-abnegation that one experiences while watching something like Reels or TikTok or whatever, and the kind of collage quality and like the sustained quality of watching something for 70 minutes. And these moments are like, there's a great variety of kind of emotional things, emotional feelings going on in these films that I find really fascinating. And there's like always a tension between a kind of like surface level silliness and

0: server seem fairly mundane, but have that reveal something about the kind of people involved in making them is very sweet. And I think very inspiring as well. And just a sort of, I mean, Meldrum's whole thing is kind of turning, he's very publicly spoken about his interest in basically transforming everyday experience into something more than itself, just for the act of compulsively turning it into art. And I find that to be a very like moving notion. And I think it's also very inspiring and makes you think about art in a way that's less connected to almost its place in like the industrial world, just the world in general, and sort of more just in like, he's spoken about how these films are primarily for the people involved in them. And then if anyone else wants to dip in, you know, that's nice. And I think something about that kind of, it could sound very insular, but also if you're able to get onto the wavelength of that, you know, you feel just a part of a little something, which is very sweet. And, you know, you can just contact him and he'll probably look at whatever you've done. So.
1: Well, it's encouraging, isn't it? Yes. To see other people, you know, just making their little corner of the world, for sort of frozen in amber, if you will. That's a beautiful thing.
0: Just time.
1: Yeah. And aren't
0: time
1: we all,
0: into art.
1: Yeah. Time into art. Love it. Anything else you want to shout out?
0: I watched The Driller Killer by Abel Ferrara. Recently listened to Abel Ferrara's memoir, Scene.
1: Is that S-E-E-N? Or?
0: Yes, okay. as in a scene from a movie.
1: Beautiful. So S-C-E-N-E then?
0: Yes. Right. What did you say?
1: I said S-E-E-N. The trouble is, these all sound like similar letters.
0: Yeah, it's crazy. But I watched this film after having listened to this memoir and hearing about the decrepit and humiliating circumstances that went into its production. Driller Killer, kind of like a great example of a movie where almost nothing works but still gets the thumbs up. Just a great vibe. Dirty, grimy, late 70s New York, like punk music. Abel Ferrara stars, very strange screen present. Never heard someone say man so much.
1: Yeah. Abel Ferrara, I mean, you know, we could do a quick, just a great New York underground filmmaker.
0: Yes, directed Bad Lieutenant with Harvey Keitel and King of New York with Christopher Walken.
1: It's yes.
0: Probably his biggest films.
1: A lot of collaborations with Christopher Walken, I feel like, and it's, Harvey Keitel, right?
0: A few with Christopher Walken. His big, most frequent collaborator is actually Willem Dafoe.
1: Oh, sure. Yep. I think I'm kind of thinking of Dafoe more.
0: Dafoe, like the, especially in kind of more recent years where Ferrara's worked with increasingly tiny budgets, mm-hmm. and sort of, speaking of someone who just puts their life into art, a lot of his more recent films sort of just seem to be Dafoe playing a version of Ferrara, kind of going about his life. He's got a film called Tommaso that's reportedly, you know, it's just Willem Dafoe and Abel Ferrara's real wife just kind of like hanging out in Abel Ferrara's house.
1: Wow.
0: I don't know about that one, but
1: I mean, that does sound quite good.
0: Yeah.
1: And of course, your connection to Abel Ferrara might be through Marty Supreme, which he pops up in briefly. Fantastic. As a sort of a bit of a New York nod there.
0: He loves his dog.
1: He's
0: the guy who loves his dog.
1: He's the guy who really loves his dog and has an unfortunate accident in a bathtub. Anyway, great.
0: What have you been watching, Shay?
1: It's been a while since I've been on air, so, you know, I've got sort of a great couple weeks of viewing squeezed in, but I really want to shout out a film that lent its name to one of the bands I played this morning. This film is The Spirit of the Beehive, which I saw as part of the Spanish, is it Spanish and Latin American, or is it just Spanish?
0: I think it's Spanish and Latin American.
1: Yeah. The Spanish Latin American Film Festival playing at Palace Nova at the moment. I think it's wrapping up next week, so there's a closing night film. It's called The Hunt, and that's sort of an older, I think it's from the late 70s, early 80s maybe. So that they squeeze in some new films and then chuck in a couple of repertory screenings to sort of give you a bit of a sense of flow and continuity with the national cinema of Spain. Spirit of the Beehive is sort of, you know, one of the big canonical like art house international films that gets brought up a lot in lists of like the best films about childhood. And yeah, I gotta say, it absolutely knocked me over. It was just like hypnotic and beautiful, but also like a really, really rich

0: like there's a lot to dig into with like how it portrays childhood and loss of innocence, and it's kind of got this dark fairy tale feeling, and clearly, you know, huge influence on Pan's Labyrinth. But at the same time, all those more magical, fantastical elements are kept, you know, very squarely sort of in their own little realm. So, yeah, it's interesting the way it engages with those elements, and how it sort of folds that into the experience of childhood being, you know, sort of inherently a more magical time. Yeah, the two child performances are incredible. I was reading into it and, you know, they were sort of, they realized how good they could get these performances, I think, if they leaned into making everything around them seem a bit more natural. So they rewrote the script and basically sort of made sure all the characters were called just the names of the actors so that the kids would, like, you know, just walk around and sort of engage with the adults as, like, just people. But yeah, it's a really fascinating film, beautiful film. It's, you know, it's about like 100 minutes. So, you know, it packs the whole experience of childhood into those 100 minutes quite wonderfully. And, you know, it's about a lot of other things. It's about the sort of the peripheries of, you know, fascism and how that can, you know, how you can resist, but also, you know, how that's sort of something that is inescapable wherever you are. The tendrils will reach you in some form or another. It's a film about cinema and kind of community cinema in a way, almost. And yeah, it's kind of like a movie about the possibilities of what can happen with a you know, when you have a cinema in your town and what the beautiful and terrifying things that can happen when people get together and watch movies, and the sort of subconscious effects it can have on you know, an individual's psyche and a collective psyche. So yeah, that's Spirit of the Beehive, directed by what the hell's his name? You can tell me.
1: I can't tell you. I wish I could. I
0: was Victor Arife is his name.
1: The god.
0: Yeah, that's right. So yeah, this is he hasn't directed a lot. It was this film and then a film called El Sur.
1: Very good.
0: And then I believe he has a couple of sort of longer documentary films and some shorts.
1: He's got one really long documentary called, which I'm also forgetting the name.
0: It's got like quite a poetic name.
1: Yeah.
0: It's called like Visions of Light or something like that.
1: It's not called Visions of Light.
0: It's something like that. And then he his final, touch wood, his most recent film, Close Your Eyes, which is that what it's called? Or is
1: it's
0: it called
1: Close Your Eyes.
0: It's not called Open Your Eyes?
1: It's called Close Your Eyes.
0: Okay. There is a film called Open Your Eyes that is Spanish.
1: Not this one, though.
0: It's got Penelope Cruz in it. Yeah. So, Spirit of the Beehive, strongly recommended.
1: Sign all that.
0: Have you seen Spirit of the Beehive?
1: Yeah, I love it.
0: It's cool. Oh, awesome.
1: I saw Elsa is very good as well.
0: Very nice. Well, there you go. One to check out. Also, I will quickly shout out a new film from the Australian director Adrian Chiarelli, I think is his name. I'm just doing this off the dome, actually, but basically this film is Leviticus, which is out at the moment. Adrian Chiarella is his name, and yeah, this is a debut feature film, and it is sort of in the lineage of these small town horror films about young people and their sort of woes and identity crises manifesting in spooky entities that haunt them. And I think this film takes a very, very novel and really well thought through approach to the idea of the internal fears and sort of collective fears of a community. And turning that into a more straightforward horror analog. I think he does that in a really interesting way, in that, you know, you can just watch it as a movie about people who are terrorized by a spooky thing. But of course, yeah, the metaphor, it lays on quite thick. It's this sort of rural town, and it's, you know, this relationship between two boys in the town, and yeah, the town's response to this, you know, is to bring in an exorcist, basically, to force their urges out of them.